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And together,

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Thanks again for your company over the last hour. Make sure you come back next time because I've got plenty more music to share.

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0: morning. 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And it's like, chill the bean.
1: Hey, man, what's going on? You know what's happening in the world today? People are getting too stressed out about small things in life, like leave your shoes on when you come into someone's house.
0: Yeah, leave them on.
1: Plonk your 2-liter bottle of water on the table.
0: Do it.
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0: Yeah.
1: Just throw everything in. And if everything breaks while it's in there, that's fine.
0: I have never broken anything in the dishwasher.
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4: I'm Anneli. Here's what's happening. First, Somber says claims he's a Nepo baby are incredibly insane. The singer has reflected on the online speculation surrounding his success in an interview with Elle. His dad previously worked as a musician before becoming an events producer working with HIV/AIDS organisations. Somber says he has so much respect for his parents and to think his fame came from their charitable work is insane. Meanwhile, he says the advice Taylor Swift gave him has helped change his perspective on the hate he's receiving. Taylor told him it's a privilege to be receiving hate comments and to be rising above it. Somber described the pop star as the person he looks up to the most. Macklemore has announced his Free Palestine tour. The news comes after the musician was dropped as support act for Ed Sheeran's tour earlier this month. After

0: 20th. And Harry Styles is still in his father-in-law's good books. Music legend Lenny Kravitz was spotted alongside his daughter Zoe enjoying Harry's show in Madison Square Garden in New York. Zoe and Harry began dating in August last year and got engaged this April. The actress was also spotted at the opening night of his Together Together tour in Amsterdam and the first of his 30-night residency at MSG. 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

0: probes, agus a waves ar a radio HK le cara ar an nealag an eis tá sketch mini an downer mar tá chéolag am dit on the script agus a will I am le céla gafflam leis an amra in shot a cúpla nóis ag seachtrish kiol tori éirnach a sabreid a siad ag seachtrish a bigilam.
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Tosket me the on down there, Manish Tach Hiller, Nach Agam Dichogs, Mas Mathia Keller, Naka Klusha by Kieran O'Connor, I shot Nach the Rish, a Jehel looks any Hanish, Shay Liliana, Keller Nach Nua, Rai Radio Angel, Shay Breadcrumbs.

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0: and say hi.
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8: I'm Annalee. Here's what's happening. First, Somber says claims he's a Nepo baby are incredibly insane. The singer has reflected on the online speculation surrounding his success in an interview with Elle. His dad previously worked as a musician before becoming an events producer working with HIV/AIDS organisations. Somber says he has so much respect for his parents and to think his fame came from their charitable work is insane. Meanwhile, he says the advice Taylor Swift gave him has helped change his perspective on the hate he's receiving. Taylor told him it's a privilege to be receiving hate comments and to be rising above it. Somber described the pop star as the person he looks up to the most. Macklemore has announced his Free Palestine tour. The news comes after the musician was dropped as support act for Ed Sheeran's tour earlier this month after he made pro-Palestine comments on stage. He'll play the Three Arena on October 26th, followed by a date in Paris and London, with more cities to be announced in the coming weeks. All proceeds from the tour will help provide humanitarian aid and support to the Free Palestine movement. Tickets go on sale on Wednesday. Noah Kahan will release the lead single for the new Hunger Games movie. The Great Divide singer shared the news on Instagram, saying he's so honoured to be a small part of the incredible film. The new song, Draw You Out,

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Hans Harangelis Jackson at Colleen's Dada album, The Secret of Us Being Greasy. 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
10: I'm Annalie, here's what's happening. First, Somber says claims he's a Nepo baby are incredibly insane. The singer has reflected on the online speculation surrounding his success in an interview with Elle. His dad previously worked as a musician before becoming an events producer working with HIV/AIDS organisations. Somber says he has so much respect for his parents and to think his fame came from their charitable work is insane. Meanwhile, he says the advice Taylor Swift gave him has helped change his perspective on the hate he's receiving. Taylor told him it's a privilege to be receiving hate comments and to be rising above it. Somber described the pop star as the person he looks up to the most. Macklemore has announced his Free Palestine tour. The news comes after the musician was dropped as support act for Ed Sheeran's tour earlier this month after he made pro-Palestine comments on stage. He'll play the Three Arena on October 26th, followed by a date in Paris and London, with more cities to be announced in the coming weeks. All proceeds from the tour will help provide humanitarian aid and support to the Free Palestine movement. Tickets go on sale on Wednesday. Noah Kahan will release the lead single for the new Hunger Games movie. The Great Divide singer shared the news on Instagram, saying he's so honoured to be a small part of the incredible film. The new song, Draw You Out, is set for release on October 2nd as part of the Hunger Games Sunrise on the Reaping album. The sixth film in the franchise is due in cinemas on November 20th. And Harry Styles is still in his father-in-law's good books. Music legend Lenny Kravitz was spotted alongside his daughter Zoe enjoying Harry's show in Madison Square Garden in New York. Zoe and Harry began dating in August last year and got engaged this April. 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
11: Our beautiful island is ours to enjoy no matter the season. But with this comes responsibility. Littering and dog fouling blight our countryside, harm wildlife and ruin our streets, parks and beaches. 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

0: Alex Warren on iRadio with Cooper Noon. It's the best bits on a Sunday. We've been getting Una to chat to different people to get herself prepared to become a comedian. And here's the latest update.
1: I need to ask you something, Una, and that is, how is your preparation going and your set writing going for you in preparation to become a comedian on October 30th?
2: Set writing? I haven't even... I'll tell you now, anytime I think of this, the hamsters start running around in a wheel in my brain and I start getting panicky and I'm like, oh my God. And then I'm like, okay, calm down. But it's only 5 minutes. Just go out and say something. Mm. I'm like, but I have a lot to choose from. Do you know what I mean?
1: You don't need
2: as
1: to tell
2: in,
1: me that.
2: Like, as in the things that happen to me and just, you know, the chaos, I suppose, that follows me around. One of the girls said I should just go up and take my handbag and let people empty it out and they'd get a right laugh at that because of the amount of crud and stuff that I have in my handbag.
1: This is very true.
2: Like, I've got medicine in my handbag when I had that glossitis thing. Do you know the thing I had on my tongue, that issue?
1: You still have medicine?
2: It's still in my bag. I just found it the other day.
1: Do you not finish your course?
2: No, I didn't. And I have an inhaler.
1: Luna,
2: from,
1: oh like, my God, you need to finish your course.
2: I have a tanning sock in there.
1: A tanning sock?
2: Because I didn't have a mitt recently, so I just used one of the...
1: Oh, you used a sock?
2: One of the twin socks, yeah. A SpongeBob sock.
3: Oh, SpongeBob.
2: Yeah, so...
1: And you're panicking about not having anything to talk about to do stand-up?
2: But these people don't know. Like, they might know me. I can't just come out and say, here's my bag, will I empty it for you? Can have
1: well, if you say it like that, but the fact the way you just listed off two items, you still have medicine that you should have finished and then you wondered why the glassitis kicked back in again.
2: It did, it kicked back in, didn't it?
1: Because you didn't finish your course of antibiotics.
2: The glassitis.
1: And then you went and then have a sock in there, you know, like a tanning mist, but it's a SpongeBob sock.
2: Yeah, one of the girls saw it was like, what the hell is this? What is this doing here? And like, lotto tickets from 3 years ago. Do you know?
1: You're absolutely amazing.
2: Yeah.
1: This is brilliant.
2: Oh, God.
1: This is even more...
3: We need to make the 5 minutes longer.
2: No.
3: Yeah.
2: Well, stop that.
3: You've got too much stuff to talk about.
2: I'm
3: we can give 10, 15
2: minutes. No, that's fine. That is fine.
1: Like, professional stand-ups would write 35 minutes and do a bit of crowd work.
2: I am not a professional stand-up.
1: I'm thinking maybe we could get 35 minutes and a bit of crowd work.
2: Crowd work? What do you mean? Pick on the poor crowd? No, thanks very much. I want them to be nice to me.
1: No, not picking them. Just chat to them. Hey, what do you do? What's your favorite kind of bicycle to ride or whatever?
2: I'm picturing you naked at the moment because that was the advice I was given. Are you picturing me naked? Weird. That's just going to get weird.
1: Why would you say that? Why would you be picturing me?
2: I'm not picturing you naked.
1: You just said that.
2: No, but
1: I'm picturing you naked right now.
2: I meant to the crowd. Would that be a warm up?
1: No, you don't know.
3: You just think that in your head to make you feel better.
2: But that's the advice I was given. Just go out and picture everyone naked.
3: Yeah, but don't tell them you're picturing.
1: Yeah.
2: But you said to be interactive.
3: Then
2: I'm asking him, so are you doing the same?
1: Okay, so I can picture it now. So here we go. Everybody, please welcome onto the stage, Una O'Carroll.
4: Hey! All right, everyone. All right. You're going to catch some jokes, huh? But like, I'm picturing you naked. Jesus, lads, it must be cold in here because it looks a little...
2: That's my opener.
1: There's
2: nice
1: your
2: one.
1: Opener.
2: Thanks very much.
1: Must be freezing in here, lads.
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0: Sunday mornings, it's Cooper Nuna on a Sunday, the best bits. Every Monday, by the way, we've got a mystery guest, another one for you tomorrow morning. But Mondays was absolutely class. So good to meet this person.
1: Good morning, mystery guest.
2: Good morning.
3: Hello.
1: Oh, that's a deep voice.
2: Oh, yes.
1: Easy now, isn't it?
2: Very velvety. Ooh.
1: All right, let's go through the clues that we've been given. Our mystery guest is part of a new wave of Irish music artists making noise right now. Rather than just performing the music, he's also behind the scenes helping create it. That's cryptic enough, isn't it?
2: Yeah.
1: This one, though, there's a number in his name.
2: Mm. I know who this is.
1: Who is it, Una?
2: Is this Femi?
3: Hello, it is.
2: Hi!
1: Yep, Femi. How are you doing? It's lovely to meet you.
3: I'm very good. You know, I just flew in this morning. Feeling very good.
2: Where did you fly in from?
3: From London.
2: Not too long of a flight, then.
3: Just a little, like, hour flight.
1: Did you treat yourself to a snack on the flight, though? That's the important question here now.
3: No, I fell asleep.
1: Oh, man.
3: I woke up by the landing.
2: I sleep straight away on flights, just like that. Boom, out.
1: It's actually quite freaky to watch.
2: Yeah.
3: I need my beauty sleep.
2: Don't we all? So we are loving your new track, Take a Trip. Tell us, where did that come from? And what kind of trip are we actually taking?
3: We are taking a nice, peaceful trip. That's where we're doing, a happy trip. It came along end of last year, like around like the same week I made Noble. Fat Boy from Brick Nasty just posted like a few like beats on the story. Take a Trip was one of them. And I was with Khaki, we were in my gaff finishing his last project. And then we just heard that, we're like completely got sidetracked, just started laying down vocals. And then I forgot about it for a bit. And then that's when I went to Paris. And I just listened to it again while I was in the studio, and I was like, oh my gosh, there's so much potential in this. So I ended up finishing it in Paris, brought it back home, and did a bit more work to it. And I was like, it's perfect. And then all the lads put their verses down and everything. And that's how Take a Trip took a trip.
1: That's pretty cool. So, like, do you collaborate with Khaki Kid quite a bit then? Do you work together closely?
3: Yeah, very closely. He's been my mate for, like, same with Brick Nasty Lads for, like, the last, like, 7 years now.
1: Wow.
3: Not a lot of people know that. Yeah, we've been gigging, like, making music for, like, yeah, the last, like, 7 years. So this is our first track of all three of us, like, on it together.
2: And how did you meet each other? Was it through the music scene?
3: It was through Instagram, actually. It was, like, one day when Khaki was making music, like, early, he was, like, doing, like, a whole different kind of genre. But I was like, this guy's so sick. So I reached out to him on Instagram, and then he just sent me memes back. Like, he didn't respond to what he said. He just sent me a lot of memes. And I was like, this guy's funny. Then I was like, seeing a story. And then I told him I make music as well. And he's like, oh, we need to make music. And during the same time, that was in like 2019. So we're going into COVID. And I remember during lockdown, I was just listening to music on Spotify, and a song came on, and like, it grabbed my attention. I was just like, what is this? This sounds amazing. So I searched Brick Nasty on Instagram. I just was like, hey, I love your music. You have a new fan. Like, you guys are amazing. I'm just thinking they're from America or something. I was like, this quality of music is like crazy. I get a voice note, like a 1 minute voice note with the thickest Dublin accent I've ever known. A lad from Ballymun. And I was like, here, I'm only in Raheny. I was like, he's like, what? So that's when me, Khaki, and Brick Nasty, like, I think Killian from Brick Nasty was in UCD. So we went up to like the dorms over there, and that's where we started making music.
1: That is so cool. I love that kind of like just kind of meeting and kind of accidentally finding yourselves in the same city, and then just like that's it, into a dorm and just absolutely laying down tracks. Come here, did I see that a fan got a tattoo of your name or your logo?
3: Yeah.
1: Okay, that is pretty cool. All right, because you always know that when a band or an act has made it, when fans start getting tattoos of them. So, like, congratulations.
2: Congratulations.
1: Do you have tattoos yourself?
3: No.
1: All right, okay. So my question to you, so you're under the spotlight and you have to get a tattoo. What band or artist are you getting a tattoo of?
3: It will be my slogan, Believe.
1: Believe.
3: Believe.
1: Oh, Believe.
3: Believe.
1: All right, okay.
3: That's my slogan. You got to believe.
2: No, I like that. I'm all about that.
3: Would you get a face tattoo of Believe?
2: I wouldn't get a face tattoo now.
1: Under your eye, on your cheek.
2: Where would I get it? Maybe on my wrist or my ankle or my foot. The foot is a nice place for a tattoo.
1: Painful.
3: No, because no one's going to see that.
2: Yes, of course they will. I always have my feet out in the summer.
3: Go. Nice.
2: Yeah. Well.
1: That's a HR issue that we have in the studio. Believe me. Are you mostly based in London now?
3: Yes.
2: And what's the one thing you miss most about home when you're over there?
3: Cooking. My mom's cooking. I literally just came home there. I'm still flying back over today. Well, I flew in. And my mom just had the best breakfast. Just there for me. I love my mom.
2: Fry up.
3: Yeah, it was just beautiful.
2: What were we talking?
3: Oh, it was everything, name it, was there.
2: Sausages, rashers, yes. Pudding, yes. Black and white.
3: Yes.
1: Beans?
3: Yes.
2: Toast?
3: Yes.
2: Oh, man, everything. That sounds so
1: Are you okay? You know, you're drooling right
2: I'm
1: now.
2: I'm salivating now. I'm starving. Yes.
1: Come here, we want to play a game with you, and we played this with all our mystery guests. It's called the Yes No Game Show. Currently in the lead with 8 points is your buddy, Khaki Kid. You've got to answer every question without saying yes or no. You're clear with the rules there now, Femi?
3: I'm ready.
1: 3, 2, 1, go.
2: Have you ever pretended to like someone's music when you actually hated it?
3: Sometimes.
2: Do you ever hear a song and immediately start analysing how it was produced?
3: I have in the past.
2: Have you ever stolen inspiration from another artist without them knowing?
3: Never.
2: Have you ever sent a song to someone you fancied hoping they'd be impressed?
3: Did that yesterday.
2: Have you ever forgot the lyrics to one of your songs?
3: A few times.
2: Have you ever lied about how long a track took you to make?
3: Last week.
2: Could you tell within 30 seconds if someone has absolutely no musical talent?
3: Absolutely.
2: Do you judge people on their musical taste?
3: Extremely.
1: Time is up. This is tight. How do you reckon you did? You,
3: I think just above.
1: No, you've tied. You and Khaki Kid.
2: Hey, well done. Excellent.
3: Our brother is just another me.
2: Yeah.
1: Femi, thank you for being on iRadio.
2: Thanks, Femi.

0: Bernouna, but on a Sunday, that's Tom Grennan. How does it feel? We know that if you listen regularly, how crazy Una's life is. And it just gets even madder. This is the latest incident.
1: You've had a bit of a time, haven't you?
2: Yeah, I have. Wouldn't be like me.
1: No, it wouldn't. That's why we like to give you this space to let loose.
2: So, I made a complete show of myself at the twin school the other day.
1: Okay.
2: You know, they're in junior infants now.
1: Mm.
2: Seomra Ahéan. Look at me using my, that's a Gaelic school. So I went.
1: Seomra Ahéan, is that not like class one?
2: Class one, yeah. So I went to pick them up. All right, I went to pick them up. And as we were leaving in the schoolyard, we passed the Priya Vida to the principal. And so obviously the Priya Vida said something to us off Gaelga. But I didn't understand. I couldn't hear him properly. I didn't know what he said. So I was just smiling. I'm smiling. Ha, ha, ha. Manana! Oh, God! God! Oh, no, what? No! I was like,
0: what's wrong with you?
2: What is wrong with me? So I was just red-faced. I was like, what am I saying? Manana, it's not even out. My God! All I had to say was slán. That's all I had to say. Slán.
0: That would have been it.
2: That would have been it. Yeah. Like, yeah. That was grand. Went into the car park with the two. I was like, right, I was so flustered. So I saw my car, my little blue car, and I went to get into what I thought was my little blue car.
1: Oh.
2: But I opened the door and there is a pair of eyes looking up at me, one of the mammies. And she started roaring laughing. I was like, I'm so sorry. I am so sorry. I thought this was my car. She was like, ah, you're your one off the radio. Yeah. I know. I do things like this all the time. She was like, yeah, I know. It's all right. It's grand. Mortified. This is all the same instance now.
1: So principal says something in Irish. You say, Hasta manana.
2: No, first of all, I looked really awkward and stupid. I'm going, manana.
1: And then you get into the wrong car.
2: Then I get into the wrong car.
1: And get recognised.
2: Yeah, and put at the foot, like, it was so funny. The mammy was lovely. She wasn't even angry that I tried to get into her car.
1: She listens to you on the radio, she understands.
2: But I was
1: a little bit simple.
2: So then I went to the supermarket and I was paying for everything. And I had a voucher.
1: Oh.
2: And I gave my phone to the lady at the till and I was like, there's my voucher. And she was like, it wasn't, there was no beeping, nothing was happening. And I was like, no. I said, that's definitely a voucher now. That's €10 off. And I was sticking to my guns. I was like, no, honestly, now I'm really sorry about this, but I do that. I have a voucher and I rarely remember to use them. And I'm remembering now, can I please just have the voucher? And she was like, well, that is a voucher for Super Value, and you're actually in Dunn. Oh, good. So, yeah, that was a day. That was a day.
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Cooper Nuna, but on a Sunday, that's not Horror in Black and White. 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
9: I'm Annalie. Here's what's happening. First, Somber says claims he's a Nepo baby are incredibly insane. The singer has reflected on the online speculation surrounding his success in an interview with Elle. His dad previously worked as a musician before becoming an events producer working with HIV/AIDS organisations. Somber says he has so much respect for his parents and to think his fame came from their charitable work is insane. Meanwhile, he says the advice Taylor Swift gave him has helped change his perspective on the hate he's receiving. Taylor told him it's a privilege to be receiving hate comments and to be rising above it. Somber described the pop star as the person he looks up to the most. Macklemore has announced his Free Palestine tour. The news comes after the musician was dropped as support act for Ed Sheeran's tour earlier this month after he made pro-Palestine comments on stage. He'll play the Three Arena on October 26th, followed by a date in Paris and London, with more cities to be announced in the coming weeks. All proceeds from the tour will help provide humanitarian aid and support to the Free Palestine movement. Tickets go on sale on Wednesday. Noah Kahan will release the lead single for the new Hunger Games movie. The Great Divide singer shared the news on Instagram, saying he's so honoured to be a small part of the incredible film. The new song, Draw You Out, is set for release on October 2nd as part of the Hunger Games Sunrise on the Reaping album. The sixth film in the franchise is due in cinemas on November 20th. And Harry Styles is still in his father-in-law's good books. Music legend Lenny Kravitz was spotted alongside his daughter Zoe enjoying Harry's show in Madison Square Garden in New York. Zoe and Harry began dating in August last year and got engaged this April. The actress was also spotted at the opening night of his Together Together tour in Amsterdam and the first of his 30-night residency at MSG. 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

0: Hey, look at you up bright and early. What's going on? Matthew Matthews checking in. Let's get the hits on with these ladies.
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not even October yet, yet there's already rumors about who potentially is going to be on the lineup for Coachella 2027 in LA, and one of those heavily rumored acts they play after the weekend. Take my breath. It's iRadio.

0: It was all I wanted to wake up to this morning. An Oasis ticket code for Slane Castle 2027. I was hoping to see it in my email. Check my junk, check my inbox. Absolutely nothing. What about yourself? Were you successful? The amount of Instagram stories I'm seeing of people saying, you're in, you're going to Slane Castle. It's heartbreaking. At the same time though, 11 months away for Oasis 2027. We can do it. Let's get Taylor Swift on next and Somber on the way too on iRadio. Sit tight.
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Tickets to see Alex Warren live at Malahide Castle, Dublin next June. Now, why spend the money when you can get the tickets absolutely free? Michal Shenanella will hook you up. 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

0: hottest of them all on iRadio, where hip music lives. And this was the most unfortunate thing of all to happen when you're in a band and all your instruments and equipment get stolen from your van. Well, that's what happened to these ladies, sadly, in LA. Lawrence Road, hopefully they get them back. They had to cancel the gigs, but fingers crossed for them. 7563, this track in full is on the way, but first, big money you can win.
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0: Cash machine. €312,000 to be exact, would more than reimburse Lawrence Road for all the equipment that was stolen from them. 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Got to be over 18. You're playing across the Go Loud Network stations. T's and C's, they're long, they're boring, they're up on our website as well. Yeah, from now until 3 p.m. next Friday, October 9th to enter, and you got to get it in before 3 p.m. then. Barry Dunn could give you a buzz. If he does, 5 rings of the phone, you got to answer the phone in. Tell him that prize amount, £312,000, all yours. Text yes to 57557, or you can enter via our website at iradio.ie. If you do all those things, you'll see every single cent. Good luck.
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0: And it's crazy what hope can do. If you were like me this morning, you were checking your emails, hoping to see an Oasis Ticketmaster code for their gig in Slane Castle next September, but got nothing. Checked my junk, checked everything. You'd think after giving your email and answering one question about their career to get access to tickets, they just hit send and give you a code. I mean, why they gotta make it so hard? I'm just glad it wasn't the case for these lads. Getting tickets to these lads in Slane, no problem whatsoever. Fontaine's Marianne gonna play this track in full to come alongside Ariana Grande. She's on the way. If you're coming
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11: A caution for motorists this morning, and there's a real-life Minecraft hotel on the way. I'm Anya. Here's what's happening. But first, the Orange Order remains at Drumcree Church after being told by police that its march along the Garvahy Road cannot be facilitated. The walk was due to go ahead at 8 o'clock this morning with some conditions, one of which was that only 35 members could take part. Residents of the Garvahy Road in Portadown are objecting to a decision to allow the march through the largely nationalist area for the first time in almost 30 years. A temporary injunction, which had put a stop to the march yesterday, was overturned in the early hours of this morning. Talks with the PSNI are continuing while protesters remain on the road. Our reporter James Gould is at Drumcree.
12: As things stand, there's still no movement here at Drumcree. Orange men had formed up outside the church ready to march, but have since gone back inside while discussions with police continue. The Garvahy Road remains blocked by protesters, and there's no indication this situation is going to move quickly. The Orange Order is still saying it intends to march today.
11: Sinn Féin President Mary Lou MacDonald is there with the residents of the Garvahy Road.
13: The Secretary of State needs to intervene. The Chief Constable of the PSNI need to intervene. This is madness. This, in fact, is primitive treatment of any community in 2026.
11: In a statement, the government here says it's been following the proceedings overnight, and it says it's monitoring the situation on the ground closely and will remain in contact with those involved, including the Garvahy Road residents. It adds that the government is very concerned about the situation and its primary concern remains to avoid a return to the divisions of the past, recalling the significant progress made over many years in furthering reconciliation under the Good Friday Agreement. In other news today, a yellow weather warning for Leinster, Cavan, Monaghan and Munster has just ended. ended. A status orange rain warning for parts of the southeast was lifted an hour ago. Motorists are still being asked to exercise caution due to the difficult travelling conditions as a result of the heavy rainfall. Carlo Weathers' Alan O'Reilly says conditions are set to get better as the day goes on, but next week could see the return of wetter weather.
14: It will improve with much brighter weather pushing up from the south for the rest of this afternoon and this evening. We do, however, have some more wet and windy weather ahead, possibly on Tuesday and Wednesday, with a storm in the Atlantic. While the worst of the storm will stay out in the Atlantic, the outer bands could well bring us some spells of very wet and windy weather.
11: There's a demand in the government to support victims of domestic violence in Budget 2027. Labour women want to see a state fund brought in the upcoming budget to help women when they need it most. The money could be used as they leave an abusive home or to meet urgent essentials costs safely, as existing supports are too low. Chair of Labour Women Hannah Deasy says millions of euro is needed.
15: We're calling for the government to include funding for a safe fund for women seeking to leave situations of extreme violence and danger. The fund would be administered by Women's Aid. It's 3 million in a pilot program, 3 million over 3 years. And zero tolerance is this government's goal in violence against women, but zero tolerance as a goal needs to be matched with funding for it to become a reality.
11: And the UK is getting the world's first Minecraft hotel. Themed roller coasters, shops and dining will also open alongside it next year at Chessington World of Adventures in southwest London. Bosses say every room, corridor and detail have been crafted with immense love for the video game.
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19: How was school today?
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11: Starting with soccer, the Republic of Ireland's controversial Nations League fixture against Israel is due to go ahead in Hungary later today. The game has faced sustained calls to be cancelled from supporters groups, Irish sports people and opposition politicians. The match was thrown into further doubt yesterday before a significant majority of the Ireland squad voted to fulfil the fixture. Goalkeeper Gavin Bazunu has withdrawn from the Israel games, having told the squad he did not want to take part, with defender Jimmy Dunn being listed as Ireland's third goalkeeper. Former international Glenn Whelan feels the FAI have let players down.
23: It shouldn't happen, and I wouldn't like to be in any of the lads' shoes, to be honest. Again, going back to when the draw was made, there should have been a decision, obviously with staff, board members, senior players, wherever it might be, to come to this conclusion. But it should have been all dealt with beforehand, I think. To come away from the Kosovo game a couple of days ago, and now, I think, obviously, in hindsight, it's easy for us to

0: 2 Rugby, Ireland's women's rugby team will look to bounce back from last weekend's defeat to the USA when they faced Japan in the WXV today. Scott Beaman's side surrendered a 19-point lead before going down 40-36 in Tala. Ireland have focused on their game management this week after conceding 28 points during that second half collapse. They have fully fit squad today, and that takes place at the Dexcom Stadium in Galway. Meanwhile, it was a losing start to the new URC season for all Irish provinces this weekend. Munster's defeat to Glasgow and Leinster's 1-point loss to the Lions followed opening defeats for Ulster and Connacht. It's the first time since 2009 that all four provinces have lost their opening fixtures.
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0: A wet start this morning with some heavy and thundery showers with some localised flooding possible. This will clear to sunny spells and a few scattered showers, with some of the showers turning heavy in the north and northwest. Top temperatures of 14 to 18 degrees. 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

due to popular demands, he is after adding a second Dublin date at Three Arena next April on the 8th and on the 9th. The man who's got a voice like cream, Teddy Swims, he's on the way as we continue to roll out the hits with Slater Now, brand new Chanel's, It's iRadio.

0: It's going to feel empty tonight, coming home and not watching Traitors Ireland, but that doesn't mean Traitors is over just yet, as this Friday we're getting the first episode of The Celebrity Traitors in the UK. Now hear me out for a sec, we've got our very own Joanne McNally on the lineup, Maya Jama, comedian Miranda Harris, and so many more. Don't know about you, that lineup looks like lots of drama will unfold. I mean, Joanne and that castle alone, I'm here for it. You can catch the first episode this Friday, 8 p.m. on ITV or on the BBC Player if you're missing your Traitors fix. Until then, One Republic are on the way, and new Irish music from Liliana. It's just ahead here on iRadio.
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8: 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This is Vision. Where?

0: Yep, suddenly cold outside, raining and dull. I mean, if it's not inspiring a sunny getaway soon, I don't know what is. Well, that can be arranged with iRadio's cash machine. €312,000. That's the fresh new amount we guarantee to give away next Friday on October the 9th. Here's what you gotta do. Text the word YES to 57557. Y-E-S, YES to 57557. Or you can enter at our website at iradio.ie, whichever's easier for you. Now, reminder, it is gonna cost £250 plus your standard mess rate to play. Gotta be over 18. You're playing across the Glen Eric stations. All the boring T's and C's, they're up at iradio.ie as well. And get your entry before 3 p.m. next Friday. Barry Dunn may call you then. If he does, you gotta answer the phone within 5 rings. Give him that prize amount. You'll see every single cent. Tax-free, government can't touch us. €312,000 exactly. Good luck. Oh, how catchy is this? Wait till I play the full thing. New track from Alex Warren, Emerald Eyes. Gonna play this alongside Shakira, Shakira. Next. Ready?
1: I'm absolutely determined because I changed my mind midway through, as is my prerogative as a woman.
2: Yeah.
1: And
3: what is happening?
1: Now I'm plowing on.
2: What is happening? I love you, Joe. Oh, as a woman, yes. Cooper's going red. Okay. Yup, the girls. Go, Joe.
1: Bye. Bye. The patriarchy.
2: Yes. Woo. We've started a movement.
3: You've started. Yeah. Unbelievable. You're happy with yourself?
2: Yeah.
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joining you tomorrow afternoon from 3, Micheál Shenanela, your new Lyft home. They'll be here with your hookup of tickets to see Alex Warren live at Malahide Castle next June. And speak of the man himself, here he is now. Emerald Eyes on iRadio.

0: to be at a poolside bar right now with heat, sunshine, vitamin D, everything that's good. Well, that's what's happening with Claire as she won Destination Unknown during the week with Michal Shenanella. Going on the holiday of a lifetime to Malta was quite a moment. You can check it for yourself right there on iRadio's Insta. This DJ on the way. Coulter, Trapped, the full thing is just ahead. Hang on.
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8: The biggest issue impacting our mental health. I'm Anya. Here's what's happening. But first, a planned march by members of the Orange Order in County Armagh has been delayed after huge crowds of protesters blocked their route. After a day of frantic legal battles, permission was given for a parade along a largely nationalist Garvahy Road in Portadown overnight. But First Minister Michelle O'Neill claims the decision risks undermining the peace process. But Secretary of State for Northern Ireland, Chris Bryant, disagrees with that.
9: The Good Friday Agreement is solid and lasting. Nobody is seeking to undermine it. But we just need to make sure that we have the resilience and the cooperative spirit to go the extra mile to double down on compromise.
8: The SDLP leader, Claire Hanna, is there at the demonstration.
10: I came here to be with the Garvahy Road residents. This has been a violation of their right to be peaceful. This is not right.
8: The PSNI's Chief Constable, John Boucher, has appealed to everyone to remain calm and peaceful. In a statement, he says he's immensely grateful for all those voices who have already called for calm and has urged those with influence to encourage people to comply with the law and work with the police to keep everyone safe. He's also praised officers for managing an exceptionally challenging situation. Meanwhile, across the border, the government here said in a statement they're monitoring the situation on the ground closely and will remain in contact with those involved, including the Garvahy Road residents. They add that the government is very concerned about the situation and its primary concern remains to avoid a return to the divisions of the past. In other news today, over 70% of people say the cost of living is the biggest issue impacting our mental health and well-being. According to a recent survey from St. Patrick's Mental Health Services, cost of living concerns were the biggest issue across almost every age group and social demographic. This was followed by family or personal relationship concerns, personal issues and world news. Paul Gilligan, CEO at St. Pat's Mental Health Services, says there's a sense of generalised anxiety.
11: More and more societal challenges and global issues are having an impact on our mental health. I think what's happened is that COVID has sensitised us to the fact that societal issues can have a real impact on our lives and mental health, and has really ingrained anxiety and a sense of foreboding in many of us. And this, combined with the ever-present impact of social media and news feeds, is really impacting negatively on people's sense of well-being and their mental health in general.
8: Motorists are being advised to drive with caution after a heavy rainfall overnight and early this morning. Carla Weathers, Alan O'Reilly says conditions are set to get better as the day goes on, but next week could see the return of wetter weather.
12: It will improve with much brighter weather pushing up from the south for the rest of this afternoon and this evening. We do, however, have some more wet and windy weather ahead, possibly on Tuesday and Wednesday, with a storm in the Atlantic. While the worst of the storm will stay out in the Atlantic, the outer bands could well bring us some spells of very wet and windy weather.
8: And Westlife star Mark Feely has launched a medical negligence lawsuit against a surgeon who claims he caused him to develop recurring sepsis. The singer underwent weight loss surgery in 2020 that he says led to major health issues, resulting in his hiatus from the group in 2024. The Sunday Times reported allegations Nick Carter failed to remove enough of his stomach during the operation. He denies negligence.
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0: Gavin Bazzuni has withdrawn from the squad, stating that he doesn't believe that the game should be taking place. In a statement released last night, Bazzuni said he made his decision based on his personal belief that the killing of innocent people is wrong. Defender Jimmy Dunn has been listed as third choice goalkeeper for the match in Debrecen. Speaking at yesterday's press conference, FAI CEO David Carell outlined the stances that the Irish players will take prior to and during this evening's game.
1: They also have the intention of wearing black armbands in recognition of all lives lost in the conflict. And also there'll be elements of the pre-match ceremony that will not be partaken in by the Republic of Ireland. And also it is the intention of the players and the association to make a significant contribution to charitable donation.
0: The other fixture in that group is Austria against Kosovo at 5 o'clock. Elsewhere, it's Women's FAI Cup final today as Athlone Town and Shelburne go head-to-head at Tellus Stadium. Last night's results mean Athlone come into today's decider as the 2026 Premier Division champions. Having become the first team to win three successive league titles, the Leagues team will be hoping to claim back-to-back cup triumphs against the Shells side that are featuring in their fifth final in as many years. Kickoff is at 3:30. To rugby, Ireland continue their WXV campaign today. Scott Beamans charges play host to Japan at the Dexcom Stadium in Galway. A disappointing second half display against the USA led to a 40-36 in Tala last weekend. The action gets underway at 1:45. And in boxing, Tyson Fury says the chances of him fighting Anthony Joshua are slim, but still thinks the fight will happen as uncertainty continues to surround their blockbuster heavyweight clash. It's scheduled for Cardiff on December 11th. Fury has said on his YouTube channel, Furiosity, that Joshua and his promoter Eddie Hearn are running scared.
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0: A wet start this morning with some heavy and thundery showers with some localised flooding possible. This will clear to sunny spells and a few scattered showers with some of the showers turning heavy in the north and northwest. Top temperatures of 14 to 18 degrees. 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
3: Back once again like the Renegade Master. It's Matthew here, Jenny on the way, but now let's ramp up the tempo with this guy.
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Matthew Matthews here. And if the cinema is on your mind this weekend, Avengers Endgame, if you want to rewatch, it's re-released in cinemas with additional footage never seen before ahead of the release of Doomsday this December.

0: Gonna be a pretty swell gig if you ask me. Alex Warren, Malahide Castle in Dublin next June. Now, why spend the money on tickets? Micheál Chiminella, they've got them for you to win all this week just after 3 here on iRadio. In the meantime, Years and Years are on the way alongside Bella Kay. She's next.
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13: This is...

Not gonna lie, still not over that Traitors Ireland finale last Tuesday. 5 days on, Diego catching Porrigo in the act. Fully thought that wasn't gonna happen. He was more capped on than we thought. Well done, Diego and Anna. Well done to the faithfuls. Hard luck, Porrig and Carla, the traitors. Until next year. And by the way, if you are thinking of applying to Traitors Ireland, applications for season 3, they are open right now, FYI. Adelia now, ain't in LA. This is iRadio.

0: €2.50 being what you spend, and in return you get €312k on the button. 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Now you know the deal. If Barry's Zone rings you after three next Friday on October the 9th, you got to answer the phone within five rings. Give them that prize amount. All the money's yours. Come on, you know the drill at this point. It is that simple. 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Y-E-S, YES to 57557. 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You're playing across the Gillette Network stations. All the T's and C's, boring legal stuff up at iradio.ie as well. £312k. Get into it now. Do not procrastinate. You'll thank me later. Just the energy we need for the weather that's in it today. Hot new track from Clementine Douglas. It's called Trust. Gonna play this track in full alongside Noah Kahan and Cat's Eye. All coming next. The party is
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2: In a way, it's like unwrapping a birthday present. 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And now it's her first solo release, Clementine Douglas. It's Trust.

And I can't stop seeing it on Instagram. Every 2 seconds at this point, someone posting on their story, you're in, you're going to Oasis, Slane Castle 2027. Still waiting on the code. I mean, Liam and Noel Gallagher, joke's over, it's not funny. Rant over. I just needed to vent. Sure, Oasis, 11 months away. We still got time. Hope for tickets if you are searching like me. Until then, Prosper and Clooney, Free Your Mind is on the way, alongside the most streamed song of all time. Hang on.

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0: SNL UK takes a swipe at Ed Sheeran. I'm Anya. Here's what's happening. But first, a planned march by members of the Orange Order in Portadown has been delayed after huge crowds of protesters blocked their route. After a day of frantic legal battles, permission was given for a parade along the largely nationalist Garvahy Road in Portadown overnight. Our reporter James Gould is there this lunchtime.
14: A kind of standoff remains here at Drumcree with no sign of a breakthrough. Orange Order members are still inside Drumcree Church after earlier forming up outside ready to march. Discussions with police have been continuing while protesters remain on the Garvahy Road, which is still blocked. The Orange Order insists it still intends to march today, but as things stand, nobody is moving.
0: First Minister Michelle O'Neill is at the scene. She's paying tribute to the residents of the Garvahy Road.
15: We are all so proud of these people. They have stood on the street overnight in defiance of their own rights. They have a right to live free from this, what we see all around us, this re-traumatisation. We've spent the night speaking with intergenerational, like a granny and our daughter and our granddaughter.
0: But the Secretary of State for Northern Ireland, Sir Chris Bryant, has this message this afternoon.
16: The protest that is going on at the moment is unlawful. And that's a matter for the police. The police have made it clear to people, and I would urge everybody to abide by the law. That's a fundamental process.
0: The PSNI's Chief Constable, John Boucher, has appealed to everyone to remain calm and peaceful. In a statement, he says he's immensely grateful for all the voices who have already called for calm and has urged those with influence to encourage people to comply with the law and work with the police to keep everyone safe. He's also praised his officers for managing an exceptionally challenging situation. Meanwhile, the Minister for Foreign Affairs here is calling on people with positions of leadership in Northern Ireland to try de-escalate tensions on the Garvahy Road. Minister Helen McEntee says she's engaging with the UK government on the issue.
17: We have made significant progress over the last 30 years. My primary concern is to avoid a return to the divisions of the past. That is why it is the responsibility of those in positions of leadership to act responsibly to try and de-escalate the situation. I'm very conscious of the fears and the concerns of the Garvahy Road residents. My officials have been engaging closely with them over the past week.
0: In other news today, motorists are being asked to drive with caution after heavy rainfall overnight and early this morning. Carla Weathers, Alan O'Reilly says conditions are set to get better as the day goes on, but next week could see the return of wetter weather.
7: It will improve with much brighter weather pushing up from the south for the rest of this afternoon and this evening. We do, however, have some more wet and windy weather ahead, possibly on Tuesday and Wednesday, with a storm in the Atlantic. While the worst of the storm will stay out in the Atlantic, the outer bands could well bring us some spells of very wet and windy weather.
0: And Amelia de Moldenburg has taken a shot at Ed Sheeran on Saturday Night Live UK. The Chicken Shop Date star joined the cast of SNL to host last night's show, the third episode of Series 2. During her opening monologue, she referred to all the people she had interviewed, including a description of what seemed to be Elmo the puppet. However, the screen behind her quickly changed to a picture of Ed Sheeran.
18: Incredibly privileged to have done so many interviews with people like Idris Elba, Cher, and even a world-famous red-headed puppet with a hand up his arse telling him what to say. No, the other one.
0: All of Ed Sheeran's support acts withdrew from his current US stadium tour. It was after Macklemore was dropped by the promoters following comments he made in support of Palestine during an earlier show in New Jersey.
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0: To soccer first, tonight's highly controversial Nations League tie between the Republic of Ireland and Israel is set to go ahead. Severe doubts about the game taking place arose yesterday as Ireland's players held a team meeting, with the majority of the squad voting in favour of taking to the pitch. Goalkeeper Gavin Bazunu has withdrawn from the squad, stating he does not believe that the game should be taking place. In a statement released last night, Bazunu said he had made the decision based on his personal belief that the killing of innocent people is wrong. Defender Jimmy Dunn has been listed as third choice goalkeeper for the match in Debrecen. Speaking at yesterday's press conference, FAI CEO David Carell outlined the stances that the Irish players will take prior to and during this evening's game.
20: They also have the intention of wearing black armbands in recognition of all lives lost in the conflict. And also there'll be elements of the pre-match ceremony that will not be partaken in by the Republic of Ireland. And also it is the intention of the players and the association to make a significant contribution to a charitable donation.
0: The other fixture in the group is Austria against Kosovo at 5 o'clock. Elsewhere, it's Women's FAI Cup final today as Athlone Town and Shelburne go head-to-head at Tallaght Stadium. Last night's results mean Athlone come into today's decider as the 2026 Premier Division champions. Having become the first team to win three successive league titles, Lily Ag's team will be hoping to claim back-to-back cup triumphs against a Shell side that are featuring in their fifth final in as many years. Kickoff there is at 3:30. To rugby, Ireland continue their WXV campaign today. Scott Beaman's Charges play host to Japan at the Dexcom Stadium in Galway. A disappointing second half display against the USA led to a 40-36 defeat in Tallaght last weekend. The action gets underway at 1:45. And in boxing, Tyson Fury says the chances of him fighting Anthony Joshua are slim, but still thinks the fight will happen as uncertainty continues to surround their blockbuster heavyweight class. It's scheduled for Cardiff on the 11th of December. Fury has said on his YouTube channel, Furosity, that Joshua and his promoter, Eddie Hearn, are running scared.
19: 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With Aviemore Moochoo, new honeycomb chocolate flavour is now in store. Make every day this good.
0: Heavy rain will clear with sunny spells and a few showers following. Strong winds expected near the west and northwest coast. Top

This man recently dated Dakota Johnson. You remember her from 50 Shades of Grey, but already she is dating Machine Gun Kelly. Man just can't get a break, can he? It's Role Model and I.

0: No doubt Claire is looking at her life very differently after winning the holiday of a lifetime with Destination Unknown with Michal Shenanella during the week. She knew the destination and now she's going on the holiday of a lifetime to Malta. I mean, for the day that's in it today. That really rubs it in our face, doesn't it? Wholesome moment, though. You can check it for yourself right there on iRadio's Instagram. And while you do, let's get Slater on next. And the latest Irish track from Jamie McIntyre, Obsessed With It. It's called Reason I Try. It's coming up.
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due to popular demand, he's added a second date to Leisureland in Galway on the 19th of December. It's Jamie McIntyre, Reason I Try on I. So

I definitely would drop if I saw 312k in my bank account next Friday. However, you know yourself, that can't be me. It can only be you. It is another guaranteed winner on October 9th with iRadio's Cash Machine. 312k has to go. Now, you know the drill at this point. If we call you on October the 9th, you got to answer the phone within five rings. It might be a private number. It might not. Either way, answer the phone within five rings. Give us that prize amount. Money's all yours. You'll see every single cent. Government can't touch it. How do you win? You know what to do. Text the word yes to 57557. Why yes? Yes to 57557. Or you can enter on our website at iradio.ie as well. It's going to cost £2.50 plus your standard message rate to play. You do have to be over 18 to enter. You're playing across the Gillette Network stations. T's and C's, they're long, they're boring. They're up at iradio.ie. 312k. Remember it and text yes to 57557, or you can enter on our website right now. Good luck. Guarantee you this is going to be used in a musical someday. Ray and her two sisters. The track's called Joy. Going to play this in full. And hang on for the new one from Taylor Swift as well. Patient Zero.

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Life of a Showgirl, the encore. That is the follow-up album from Taylor Swift, which is out now. And this, it's one of the four new songs from it. 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

0: Well, that wraps up with myself, Matthew Matthews. Keep it here though. Leona's on the way, ready to play Shakira Shakira. She's got Rudimental as well. And everything you need to know going on in sport today, Leona's got you covered. Hang on. Are you down
1: for the ride? The Peugeot I team is on the road
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11: What are the biggest challenges for Irish society? I'm Anya. Here's what's happening. First, senior Sinn Féin politicians have been criticised for joining a protest blocking an Orange Order march in Portadown. It was due to go ahead at 8 o'clock this morning along the largely nationalist Garvahy Road, but it's been delayed by huge crowds stopping it. The Drumcree parade's not been allowed since 1998. John Burrows is the leader of the Ulster Unionist Party.
12: I hate the fact that people are thinking that Northern Ireland is going backwards. We are at peace. We are a thriving economy now. We have so much in our favour. This is something that we need to resolve. But I will say this, it's not acceptable that Sinn Féin members are blocking the roads.
11: First Minister Michelle O'Neill is at the scene. She's paying tribute to residents at the Garvahy Road.
13: We are all so proud of these people. They have stood on this street overnight in defiance of their own rights. They have a right to live free from this, what we see all around us, this re-traumatisation. We've spent the night speaking with intergenerational, like a granny and our daughter and our granddaughter.
11: Meanwhile, the Minister for Foreign Affairs here is calling on people with positions of leadership in Northern Ireland to try de-escalate tensions on the Garvahy Road. Minister Helen McAtee says she's engaging with the UK government on the issue.
14: We have made significant progress over the last 30 years. My primary concern is to avoid a return to the divisions of the past. That is why it is the responsibility of those in positions of leadership to act responsibly to try and de-escalate the situation. I'm very conscious of the fears and the concerns of the Garvahy Road residents. My officials have been engaging closely with them over the past week.
11: In other news today, almost three quarters of people say the cost of living is the biggest issue impacting our mental health and well-being. According to a recent survey from St. Patrick's Mental Health Services, cost of living concerns were the biggest issue across almost every age group and social demographic. This was followed by family or personal relationship concerns, personal issues, and world news. Paul Gilligan, CEO at St. Patrick's Mental Health Services, says there's a sense of generalized anxiety.
15: More and more societal challenges and global issues are having an impact on our mental health. I think what's happened is that COVID has sensitized us to the fact that societal issues can have a real impact on our lives and mental health, and has really ingrained anxiety and a sense of foreboding in many of us. And this, combined with the ever-present impact of social media and news feeds, is really impacting negatively on people's sense of well-being and their mental health in general.
11: And Amelia de Moldenberg has taken a shot at Ed Sheeran on Saturday Night Live UK. The Chicken Shop Date star joined the cast of SNL to host last night's show, the third episode of Series 2. During her opening monologue, she referred to all the people she had interviewed, including a description of what seemed to be Elmo the Puppet. However, the screen behind her quickly changed to a picture of Ed Sheeran.
16: Incredibly privileged to have done so many interviews with people like Idris Elba, Cher, and even a world-famous red-headed puppet with a hand up his arse telling him what to say. No, the other one.
11: All of Ed Sheeran's support acts withdrew from his current US stadium tour. It was after Macklemore was dropped by the promoters following comments he made in support of Palestine during an earlier show in New Jersey.
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11: Starting with soccer, tonight's highly controversial Nations League tie between the Republic of Ireland and Israel is set to go ahead. Severe doubts about the game taking place arose yesterday as Ireland's players held a team meeting with the majority of the squad voting in favour of taking to the pitch. Goalkeeper Gavin Bazuni has withdrawn from the squad, while defender Jimmy Dunn has been listed as third choice goalkeeper for the match in Debrecen. In a statement released last night, Bazuni said that he made the decision based on his personal belief that the killing of innocent people is wrong. Speaking at yesterday's press conference, FAI CEO David Correll outlined the stances that the Irish players will take prior to and during this evening's game.
17: They also have the intention of wearing black armbands in recognition of all lives lost in the conflict. And also there'll be elements of the pre-match ceremony that will not be partaken in by the Republic of Ireland. And also it is the intention of the players and the association to make a significant contribution to a charitable donation.
11: The other fixture in the group is Austria against Kosovo at 5 o'clock. It's Women's FAI Cup final day as Athlone Town and Shelburne go head-to-head at Talla Stadium. Last night's results mean Athlone come into today's decider as the 2026 Premier Division champions. Having become the first team to win three successive league titles, the Leagues side will be hoping to claim back-to-back cup triumphs against a Shell side that are featuring in their fourth final in 5 years. Kickoff there is at 3:30. To rugby, Ireland are continuing their WXV campaign today. Scott Beaman's Chargers are currently playing host to Japan at the Dexcom Stadium in Galway. Coming to air, it's Ireland 19, Japan 12 at halftime. And in boxing, Tyson Fury says the chances of him fighting Anthony Joshua are slim, but still thinks the fight will happen as uncertainty continues to surround their blockbuster heavyweight clash. It's scheduled for Cardiff on the 11th of December. Fury has said on his YouTube channel, Furiosity, that Joshua and his promoter, Eddie Hearn, are running scared.
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11: Heavy rain will clear with sunny spells and a few showers. Strong winds expected near the west and northwest coast. Top temperatures of 14 to 18 degrees. 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
18: What's the crack? It's Fiona with you on iRadio's Hits and Sport. Kyo Larnach on the way. First of this, Shakira and Burna Boy. They teamed up together for this.

Femi and the Kid Laroi on iRadio. Now, this lady in October has two nights coming up in Los Angeles. Two gigs. You can definitely go to those if you want iRadio's cash machine. Details on the way. There's some somber in there too. First, though, it is Chaperone, and this is a hot to go right here. This is iRadio.

0: He's on my list to go see live. I just think he's absolutely brilliant. Somber with My Body Isn't Ready on iRadio's Hits and Sport. It's Leona hanging out with you. iRadio's Hits and Sport. Turn it up. In the world of women's rugby, Ireland and Japan, they've been battling it out this afternoon. This is part of their WXV encounter. It is happening in Dexcom Stadium in Galway. Darren Nocton is there, and this is what he had to say at halftime of the match.
1: The home side drew first blood through Brittany Hogan as the Sale Sharks flanker went under the posts on the stroke of the 10th minute. Dan O'Brien brought the lead to 7-0 as she slotted the extras. An arm wrestle ensued between the two teams over the next 20 minutes before Brittany Hogan notched her second try of the game, pushing Ireland's advantage out to 14 points following Dana O'Brien's conversion. The home side would add another try to their tally as Bethan Parsons picked up the ball on the halfway line and outpaced the Japanese cover defence, scoring Ireland's third try. The Japanese would have the last laugh of the half as Mo Nakaoka finished off a driving maul on the 40th minute.
0: It's looking good for Ireland. They're in the lead at the moment, 24-19 to Japan. I'm here until 6 o'clock to keep you in the loop, as well as play some Jack Harlow within the next couple of minutes. Some Irish music in there too, BB Rex and Faitha. So I'm going to stick them on though, next.
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Jack Harlow on iRadio, where Una and Cooper, they're back tomorrow morning from 6 a.m. And there's huge prizes that you could win yourself every single week on iRadio. Rhyme it from 8 o'clock on Monday, the Salt Hangs to the Return Awards. Also, Una, she's going to be put to the test with her comedy skills. 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Right now, it's Florence Road with 75-63 on iRadio.

0: Hit Music Lives on iRadio. That was Sunny Patera and Becky Hill joining forces for that one with Say Something. And I have to say something to you right now. It's iRadio's Cash Machine. Cash Machine. It's nearly time for graduation season. New year robes, maybe new Gouna, a suit. Go out for a fabulous 3-5-course meal. Definitely, if you wanna this. 312,000 euro. You'd have the most luxurious day, week ever. The biggest payday of your life could be happening on Friday the 9th of October. It is so easy to get that entry in. 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Either online at iradio.ie or text the word yes to 57557. 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Everything you need to know, all those T's and C's there on iRadio.ie. This is crucial. Get that in by 3 o'clock Friday a week. That is the big day that Barry Dunn is going to be making that all-important phone call. 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I'm wishing the best luck. Off more.
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2: This lady is gearing up to release her upcoming fourth studio album, The Girl of Your Dreams, and I absolutely adore this track. It's called Ashay with a Stop at the Wedding. I found a

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0: Turn it up. Here's an update for you. Athlone Town in Shelburne this afternoon. They're going to be renewing their rivalry. This is all part of the Women's FA Cup Final. Athlone, they are the newly crowned league champions and they're chasing a second successive domestic double, having also lifted the cup last season too. But Shells, they are back in the decider after missing out last year and they're looking to lift the trophy for the first time since 2024. But the captain, Pearl Slatery, is relishing the chance for silverware. Here is what she has to say.
2: Here's some more on that.
3: I love cup final week. I love the buzz of it. It's something you have to enjoy. You know, they don't come around that often, even though probably us and Athlone have been in the field the last few years. But obviously, we missed out last year and it probably makes you miss it. So, look, when you're in it again, that's the aim. I think it's one of those games, isn't it, when the fixtures come out. It's one you kind of mark in your calendar and you hope you're in it because it's just such a fantastic day for everyone. You know, it's a reward for everything you've put in for the season.
0: That big match kicks off within the next year of the show at 3:30. I'm here to keep you in the loop as well as play you some Amble. Catside though, I'm going to stick them on next.
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0: Pre-match protocol scrapped for Ireland's Nations League game. I'm Anya. Here's what's happening. But first, the DUP leader is calling First Minister Michelle O'Neill's behaviour shameful for taking part in what he's described as an unlawful protest. Senior Sinn Féin politicians have been criticised for joining a march blocking an Orange Order march in Portadown. The Drumcree parade was due to take place along the largely nationalist Garvaghy Road, but it's been delayed by huge crowds. It's been allowed for the first time since 1998. Gavin Robinson's condemning Miss O'Neill.
11: She's breaking the law. She's the head of an executive and she's prepared to willfully disregard the ruling of our courts, the determination by the statutory body charged with determining parades in Northern Ireland.
0: Meanwhile, the Secretary of State for Northern Ireland, Sir Chris Bryant, has this message this afternoon.
12: The protest that is going on at the moment is unlawful. And that's a matter for the police. The police have made it clear to people, and I would urge everybody to abide by the law. That's a fundamental process.
0: Elsewhere, the Taoiseach has criticised the Parades Commission's decision to grant permission for the Orange March to go ahead on the Garvaghy Road. Micheál Martin said, "We can't be a return to the divisions of the past."
13: We're particularly concerned by the decision
4: and the original decision by the Peerage Commission is incomprehensible, given the history of the situation here. Our primary concern remains to avoid a return to the divisions of the past, recalling the significant progress made over many years in furthering reconciliation under the Good Friday Agreement.
0: Meanwhile, the Taoiseach, Simon Harris, says he is following the events on the Gurvahi Road closely and is deeply saddened that the community has found themselves in this situation. He's joined with other political leaders in appealing for calm and says nobody wants to see a return to the divisions, disorder and violence associated with the issue in the past, adding, "We have come too far to ever go back." In other news today, Israeli players could try and provoke the Republic of Ireland team before their match today, according to a sports expert. A number of the pre-match protocols have been scrapped for the Nations League game, including the customary handshakes before the kickoff. The Irish players will also wear black armbands to represent the lives that have been lost of violence in Palestine. Sports reporter at the Irish Independent, Aidan Fitzmaurice, says Israeli players may still try to shake hands.
13: I think they would, because if this was the other way around, I think that's exactly what the Irish players would do, to try and provoke. If they were taking a stance on something for whatever political reason, possibly something to do with the North or whatever it was back in the day, the week after Bloody Sunday, Eamon Dunphy tried to get all Irish players in England to wear black armbands and very few did. So I would think that they will do that. It's going to be very tense.
0: Over 90% of people say there's a worrying amount of anxiety in society. According to the latest annual survey from St. Patrick's Mental Health Services, over 70% point to the cost of living as the biggest issue impacting societal mental health and well-being. 80% of those surveyed say people with mental health difficulties experience less stigma and discrimination than 10 years ago. And the countdown's on for the MTV's VMAs tonight. The awards, which celebrate the best talent in the music industry, will kick off in Los Angeles after midnight Irish time. It's set to be a night to be memorable, with Snoop Dogg as host and Madonna opening the show with her first live VMA performance in 23 years. The singer leads the pack with 11 nominations, followed by Taylor Swift with 9 and Ariana Grande and Sabrina Carpenter, who have 7 each.
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0: Starting with soccer, as mentioned earlier, the Republic of Ireland's controversial Nations League fixture against Israel takes place in Hungary tonight. The game goes ahead after a significant majority of the Irish squad voted to play following hours of talks yesterday. Goalkeeper Gavin Bazunu has withdrawn from the squad, saying he believes it would be wrong for him to participate. Jimmy Dunn has been listed as third goalkeeper as a result. Irish players will wear black armbands and will not take part in some elements of the usual pre-match ceremony. Elsewhere today, Austria and Kosovo go head-to-head, looking to maintain their winning starts over Israel and Ireland respectively. Meanwhile, Athlone Town and Shelburne renew their rivalry in the Women's FAI Cup final this afternoon. Newly crowned league champions Athlone are chasing a second successive domestic double, having also lifted the cup last season. Shells are back in the decider after missing out last year and are looking to lift the trophy for the first time since 2024. Captain Pearl Slattery is relishing the chance for silverware.
3: Oh, I love cup final week. I love the buzz of it. It's something you have to enjoy, you know. They don't come around that often, even though probably us and the Lawn have been in a few of the last few years, but obviously we missed out last year and it probably makes you miss it. So look, when you're in it again, that's the aim. I think it's one of those games, isn't it, when the fixtures come out, it's one you kind of mark in your calendar and you hope you're in it, because it's just such a fantastic day for everyone. You know, it's a reward for everything you've put in for the season.
0: Kick-off at Telus Stadium is in half an hour. Liverpool striker Alexander Isak has been sent home early by Sweden and will take no further part in their international break because of injury. Isak played 90 minutes against Romania on Friday night in his country's 2-1 win, but his toe was stamped on and he said he was in pain afterwards. And in rugby, Ireland bounced back to get their first win of the WXV campaign. Scott Beaman's side have beaten Japan 31-24 at Galway's Dexcom Stadium. Aoife Dalton, a brace from Brittany Hill, Logan and Bevan Parsons contributing to the bonus point win.
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0: Heavy rain will clear with sunny spells and a few showers following. Strong winds expected near the west north coast. Top temperatures of 14 to 18 degrees. 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
2: 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Going to kick off this show with the show with some new music from Cat's Eye. 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
10: I

Those fellas, they just continue to go from strength to strength. They're absolutely brilliant. That was some brand new music there from Amble with The Sweller. You're going to go see them for their final dates of the year in Castlepar, the 17th, 18th and 19th of December. I'd absolutely love to. First out, this is Zedd and Alessia Kerr with Stay.

0: Della Lefty and Boston. This is iRadio's Hits and Sport. It's Leona with you. iRadio's Hits and Sport. Turn it up. In the world of rugby, the Irish ladies have done it. They beat Japan this afternoon by 31-24 in the WXV. It was happening in Dixcom Stadium in Galway. Darragh Smith knocked in. He was there, and this is what he has to say after the match.
1: The visitors started the half as they finished the first with a try, as Mo Nakaoka was in for her second of the afternoon, as Japan dragged the deficit back to 7 points. Aoife Dalton became the source of a much-needed reply, as she charged down the Japanese clearing kick and scooped the ball off the turf, restoring Ireland's 2-score lead. Japan ensured a nervous last 10 minutes for the Dexcom crowd. It was the local hero, however, Bethan Parsons, who put the concerns of the Galway crowd to bed, capitalising on a Japanese handling error to run in for her second try of the game.
0: I have some brilliant Irish music coming out within the next couple of minutes. Some Rima, Selena Gomez and their two, but Tame Impala and Jenny. Do you know what? I'm going to stick them on next.
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3: Not only would I move the wheelie bins, I would then take the wheelie bins with me. He would never see his wheelie bins again.
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3: 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He would never see his wheelie bins again.
5: 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Your wheelie bin.
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Hit Music Lives on iRadio. That was Romance, Selena Gomez with Calm It Down. Now here at iRadio, we absolutely love playing you all things Irish music, shining a spotlight on the incredible musical talent within this country. And if you love the sound of that, you love iRadio's All Irish. It happens every single Sunday night from 10 o'clock with Ciarán O'Connor. It is back-to-back Irish music all of the time. And here is only one of the examples of what he'll play for you. This lady, she just keeps going from strength to a strength. I love this one from Liliana. It's called Breadcrumbs.

0: Love that one there from Role Model. That was High Hopes 3000 on iRadio, where Micheál, Shane and Ella are back here tomorrow from 3 o'clock. And all this week, they're going to be giving away Alex Warren tickets. Yes, he announced a gig for Malahide Castle 2027, and you could be there. Win your way and don't miss out on this Monday into Friday after 3 o'clock right here on iRadio. Loads spin here on iRadio. This is another big one. A six-figure sum of a jackpot is sitting in iRadio's cash machine, and it's there. It is going to be won with a guaranteed winner Friday week. This could be the biggest payday of your life. It is so easy to get that entry in. I recommend you do it now before you forget. Airlina online at iRadio.ie or text the word yes to 57557. That is yes in a text to 57557. I'm just letting you know it will cost €2.50 as well as your standard message rate to play. You do need to be over the age of 18 to enter. You're playing across the Go Loud network of stations, and everything you need to know is on iRadio.ie. This is crucial. Get that in by a 3 o'clock Friday week. That is when Barry Dunn will be making the all important phone call, and if he does so happen to ring you, if you hear your phone buzzing, answer within 5 rings. If it's Barry Dunn, he'll ask you for a certain number and you tell him that number I just told you, 312,000. You do all those things and you will be our next big winner. I wish you the best of luck. Of more.
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Here's just a reminder that you could win your way to see this fella live in a concert in Malahide Castle in 2027. 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This is Alex Warren with Emerald Eyes.

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0: Hit Music Lives on iRadio. That was Silver Bumper with On Tonight. It's the only here hanging out with you until 6 o'clock on the way. I have some music from Malcolm Todd, brand new music as well, some Peggy Goo in there too. Next though is I'm going to stick you on a track from a lady's 8th studio album, Petal. It's actually the lead single. It's coming up right after this. This is Sports Update first. Let's recap in the world of soccer. Harry Kane, he admits his missed penalty from England's last night game would have not stood even if it had hit the net against Spain. Harry Kane, he could have made it 3-1 with his second goal and put his team in command against the world champions. Instead, they lost a 3-2 after Kane's left foot slipped before he struck the crossbar. He's a little bit more on that.
1: It's a big moment in the game. The life of a footballer striker, you know, as I've spoken about it before, just unfortunate in that moment for the standing foot to give way and ended up double hitting the ball. So even if it went in, it wouldn't have counted.
0: More on the way right after this. Big Elam.

0: because something big is coming next.
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9: There's good news for Minecraft fans. I'm Anya. Here's what's happening. But first, demonstrators continue to block the Orange Order's march at Drumcree. It's after it was given permission to march along the mainly nationalist Garvahy Road in Portadown for the first time in nearly 30 years. Here's the latest from our reporter James Gould at the scene.
10: The standoff continues here at Drumcree, but police negotiators approached protesters on the Garvahy Road as officers tried to find a way through the deadlock, but no progress was made. Orange Order members remain inside Drumcree Church and continue to insist they intend to complete their march. There's also growing potential for political fallout, with unionist and nationalist representatives taking sharply different positions on what should happen next. But here on the ground, the position remains unchanged. The road is blocked, the Orange men are still at Drumcree, and there's no sign of a breakthrough yet.
9: The head of the Democratic Unionist Party is accusing Northern Ireland's First Minister of breaking the law. Michelle O'Neill is there at Drumcree with the Garvahy residents. Gavin Robinson's condemning Miss O'Neill.
11: She's breaking the law. She's the head of an executive and she's prepared to willfully disregard the ruling of our courts, the determination by the statutory body charged with determining parades in Northern Ireland.
9: However, the Sinn Féin politicians defending her actions.
12: We've spent the night speaking with intergenerational, like a granny and her daughter and her granddaughter. We're meeting families like that who feel collectively traumatised, who feel individually traumatised. Does anybody think that this is a good idea? No right-minded person would make this decision.
9: Meanwhile, the Minister for Foreign Affairs here says she's engaging with the UK government to try and find a resolution to the tensions on the Garvahy Road. Minister Helen McEntee says she is concerned about the situation on the ground.
13: I am engaging with the British government and parties to try and de-escalate the situation, and I would urge people to please remain calm. I'm also in close contact with the Secretary of State for Northern Ireland. And I think we are all of the same view. The people across Northern Ireland do not want a return to the divisions of the past.
9: In other news today, Israeli players could try and provoke the Republic of Ireland team before their match today. That's according to a sports expert. A number of the pre-match protocols have been scrapped for the Nations League game, including the customary handshakes before kick-off. The Irish players will also wear black armbands to represent the lives lost as a result of the violence in Palestine. Sports reporter at the Irish Independent, Aidan Fitzmaurice, says Israeli players may still try to shake hands.
14: I think they would, because if this was the other way around, I think that's exactly what the Irish players would do to try and provoke. If they were taking a stance on something for whatever political reason, possibly something to do with the North or whatever it was back in the day, the week after Bloody Sunday, Eamon Dunphy tried to get all Irish players in England to wear black armbands and very few did. So I would think that they will do that. It's going to be very tense.
9: over 90% of people say there's a worrying amount of anxiety in society. According to the latest annual survey from St. Patrick's Mental Health Services, almost three quarters say the cost of living is the biggest issue impacting societal mental health and well-being. 80% of those surveyed say people with mental health difficulties experience less stigma and discrimination than 10 years ago. And the UK is getting the world's first Minecraft hotel. Themed roller coasters, shops and dining will also open alongside it next year at Chessington World of Adventures in southwest London. Bosses say every room, corridor and detail has been crafted with immense love for the video game.
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9: Rain continuing to clear to leave sunny spells and scattered showers. Top temperatures of 14 to 18 degrees. 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
15: Turn it up. Yes, that's right. This is iRadio's hits and sport. It's Leon with you. How's it going? I have an update for you in the world of soccer. Athlone Town and Shelburne, they've been battling out, renewing their rivalry in the Women's FA Cup final that's happening this afternoon. It's underway at the moment. Athlone, they are chasing a second successive domestic double. But at the moment, it's Shelburne who are 1-0 against Athlone Town at the moment. But that could all change. I'm here to keep you in the loop until 6 o'clock with everything that's happening in the world of sport. Music on the way from Peggy Goo right after this one for Ariana Grande.
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0: Adela with Ain't in LA on iRadio. That's where you could go or wherever you'd love to be if you want iRadio's Cash Machine. Friday week of all the details coming your way within the next couple of minutes. First, though, I do want to give you a bit of a sports update. iRadio's hit. Sports. Turn it up. Here's a recent story for you. A leading football writer says that the crisis at Manchester City, that it's threatening to split the Premier League. If you didn't already see, there was various Sunday newspapers claiming that the rivals are considering legal action against City after there was reports that they've been found guilty of 119 financial rules breaches. The club, though, they continue to deny any wrongdoing and they're appealing this. But Jack Rosser from The Sun, he tells Sky Sports News that unrest is growing. Here's a bit more on that.
1: Given the reports in so many papers of clubs seeking 200 million, four clubs seeking 200 million, then, you know, a United Premier League, it doesn't quite look at the moment. And that's probably going to be, in terms of the executive, where it's trickiest to move forward rather than on the pitch.
0: I have music on the way from a fella from Bray in the next couple of minutes. There's some Sienna Spire in there too, but I'm going to stick on a brand new one from Hoosier right after this. Big Elam.
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0: It's happened again, Jackie. I only went in to replace my mascara, but I just had to try a lip stain. Okay, and I might have picked up a face cream too. Oh, and I just had to get that hair oil I saw on the socials. And whilst I'm here, I'll just...
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4: 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I'm moving
5: to the sun. Yo, what's up, guys? This is Jen. Where?

Hozier on iRadio. Now, this lady wrote this song when she was living in New York about a time when she was hoping someone would come visit her and they didn't. It's from her debut album, Visitor. Her name is Sienna Spiro with Great Expectation. In my

0: Beyond Chicago, Majestic and Alex and Mills all joined forces for that one. That was $1 million bill on iRadio. And speaking of bills, you could be getting all of those paid off if you won this.
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0: I don't think you'd ever have to worry about a bill ever again if you won this. Holidays, a new house, you could go wherever you want. The options are endless if you won yourself this six-figure sum Friday week. 312,000 euros in the jackpot. It's there and it's going to be won. I so badly want this winner to be you. 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Yes, that's yes in a text to 57557. 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It is crucial to get that in by 3 o'clock on Friday the 9th of October. 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
1: Hello?
2: Sorry, boss. I can't come in today. 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
1: Sounds serious.
2: Yeah. Started with War on Sky, then The Devil Wears Prada on Disney+, East of Eden on Netflix, Darts on Sky Sports, and then Lanterns on HBO Max.
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2: 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This track I'm playing for you. She wrote this, produced this, and it's performed entirely by herself. And she is just fabulous. Her name is Clementine Douglas. This is new from her. It's called Trust on iRadio.

0: Hit Music Lives on iRadio. That was Prosper and Clooney with Free Your Mind. Do you know what's on my mind? iRadio 3 times tomorrow. It happens with Sharon Linsky. Tomorrow, Marty's in for her. And he's going to be turning back the clock at 11. This is iRadio School at 11. It is hour of throwbacks. A big moments from one specific mystery year, and you'll have to guess what year it is. It really puts your throwback knowledge to the test. I wish you the best of luck. See how you got on and let me know. iRadio's hit. Turn it up. Now though, on our Radio's Hits and Sport, it's time for an update. Earlier on, Ireland bet Japan in women's rugby. That happened in a Dexcom Stadium in Galway. And here is Scott Bermond talking after the match, thinking how he thought they got on.
1: Do you know, it was a tough game. And the Japanese are a good team, well-organised team. We played them recently, didn't we, in the World Cup, and knew that they'd bring layers to their game. They've got a new head coach, second row. Like, he's going to be passionate about the line out and them all. And we knew that challenge was coming. So we had some things to put right from last week. And actually, in a tough game, I'm delighted that the team showed a bit of character, a bit of resilience, and the wherewithal to come through it.
0: That match was the WXV Global Series, and Ireland won that 31-24 against Japan. It's going here until 6 o'clock. Keep you in the loop. I have some music from the weekend in the next couple of minutes, but Colter, I'm going to stick him on next. Go!
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7: Concerns over cybersecurity and Oasis release a statement. I'm Anya. Here's what's happening. But first, demonstrators continue to block the Orange Order's march in Dunkerque. It's after it was given permission to march along the mainly nationalist Garvahy Road in Portadown for the first time in nearly 30 years. Here's the latest from our reporter James Gould at the scene.
8: The standoff continues here at Dunkerque, but police negotiators approached protesters on the Garvahy Road as officers tried to find a way through the deadlock, but no progress was made. Orange Order members remain inside Drumcree Church and continue to insist they intend to complete their march. There's also growing potential for political fallout, with unionist and nationalist representatives taking sharply different positions on what should happen next. But here on the ground, the position remains unchanged. The road is blocked, the Orange men are still at Drumcree, and there's no sign of a breakthrough yet.
7: The head of the Democratic Unionist Party is accusing Northern Ireland's First Minister of breaking the law. Michelle O'Neill is there on the Garvahy Road with the residents. Gavin Robinson's condemning Miss O'Neill.
9: She's breaking the law. She's the head of an executive, and she's prepared to willfully disregard the ruling of our courts, the determination by the statutory body charged with determining parades in Northern Ireland.
7: However, the Sinn Féin politician's defending her actions.
10: We've spent the night speaking with intergenerational, like a granny and her daughter and her granddaughter. We're meeting families like that who feel collectively traumatised, who feel individually traumatised. Does anybody think that this is a good idea? No right-minded person would make this decision.
7: Meanwhile, the Taoiseach has described the Parades Commission's decision to grant permission for the march to go ahead as incomprehensible. Micheál Martin said they are closely monitoring the situation.
11: The government has been particularly conscious over the last 48 hours of the situation on the Garvaghy Road. And we are closely monitoring the situation on the ground and will remain in contact with key interlocutors, including the Garvaghy Road residents.
7: In other news today, Israeli players could try and provoke the Republic of Ireland team before their match today. That's according to a sports expert. A number of the pre-match protocols have been scrapped for the Nations League game, including the customary handshakes before the kickoff. The Irish players will also wear black armbands to represent the lives lost as a result of the violence in Palestine. Sports reporter at the Irish Independent, Aidan Fitzmaurice, says Israeli players may still try to shake hands.
12: I think they would, because if this was the other way around, I think that's exactly what the Irish players would do to try and provoke. If they were taking a stance on something for whatever political reason, possibly something to do with the North or whatever it was back in the day, the week after Bloody Sunday, Eamon Dunphy tried to get all Irish players in England to wear black armbands and very few did. So I would think that they will do that. It's going to be very tense.
7: The AI minister says she's deeply concerned about cybersecurity hacks amid a string of high-profile breaches. OpenAI has admitted that rogue AI agents have meddled with dozens of organisations around the world, including US government departments and agencies. It comes days after it was revealed an AI model hacked a government healthcare website in Australia back in June. And Oasis have reminded fans to be cautious of scams. The band released a statement saying all codes have now been sent out, with the final sale windows happening today. They reminded people that tickets currently on secondary websites are liable to be cancelled, and resale tickets will be available closer to the time on Ticketmaster. The Gallagher brothers are due to play Slane Castle next summer.
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7: Rain continuing to clear to leave sunny spells and scattered showers. Top temperatures of 14 to 18 degrees. 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
0: Turn it up. You're listening to iRadio's hits and sports. It's Fiona here hanging out with you until 6 o'clock. I have an update for you at home in the world of soccer. Shelburne, they are closing in on winning a first FAI Cup since 2024. They are currently 3-0 up on Athlone Town after nearly 70 minutes at Tallaght Stadium. Athlone, they were hoping to add cup honours to being crowned Premier Division champions last night. I'm here to keep in the loop. I have some music on the way from Gracie Abrams from The Weeknd in there too right now. This is one from Coulter. It's called Trapped on iRadio.
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0: Hit Music Lives on iRadio. That was Harry Styles with American Girls. Tell me, did you manage to get tickets to see him in next year? Do let me know, 087-1102-107 if you did. I'm so jealous of you because he's phenomenal live. If you didn't, I have all the details of iRadio's concert machine coming your way very, very shortly, and I can guarantee you, you'd get a ticket, no bother, if you won that. First though, it's time for a sports update. iRadio's Turn it up. Earlier on this afternoon, Ireland were playing against Japan in Dexcom Stadium in Galway as part of the WXV Global Series, and they won 31-24. Ireland did win and held on despite conceding 16 penalties and 4 tries against Japan. Here is Betha Buttimer speaking after their win.
1: I know I'm quite young, but yeah, there was times where this probably felt a long way away. Kind of being in the setup now for 2 years, and yeah, it's incredibly satisfying now to get it. And yeah, like you heard probably from the media, I was saying I've probably 18 TRs. But yeah, it's I know that seems like a lot, but I was kind of, Scott told me yesterday that I'm 150% ready, so Scott doesn't want us coming into the team and getting pity caps, like you really earn them. So yeah,
0: coming up on the show, I have some fantastic Irish music from you. That's coming in a couple of minutes. First, I'm going to stick on some Taylor Swift next.
2: Some people get their knickers in a twist about the way you fill a dishwasher.
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2: And it's like, chill the bean.
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4: 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And if everything breaks while it's in there, that's fine.
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0: Music Lives on iRadio. That was Tame Impala with A Loser. And Friday week, you'd be the opposite of a loser if you get a phone call from Barry Dunn. Let me explain. It's iRadio's cash machine. It's Barry Dunn Radio on Friday week. And you tell him a very important number, your life will change forever. This is phenomenal stuff. A six-figure sum of €312,000 could be yours. This Nile Driller is going to be a guaranteed winner. This is the most money we've ever given away and ever put on the line. And I really want this winner to be you. And if you do too, it is so easy to get that entry in. There is two ways to do so. Firstly, online at iradio.ie, or you can text the word yes to 57557. That is yes in a text to 57557. It is going to cost €2.50 as well as your standard message rate to play. You do need to be over the age of 18 to enter, and you're playing across the Go Loud network of stations. Everything you need to know is on iradio.ie. This is crucial though. Get that in by a 3 o'clock Friday week, the 9th of October. That's the big day. Barry Dunn is going to be giving someone a very special phone call. If he asks for a number, what you need to tell him is 312,000. Come here to me. You do all those things, you will be our next big winner heading into that weekend with a load of extra cash. All for more. Very best luck.
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If you get a chance, I definitely recommend you to watch the music video for this track, because these sisters went out on the streets of London and delivered 372 sunflowers. It's Ray, Emma, and absolutely for this one, it's called Joy on iRadio.

0: Hit Music Lives on iRadio. That was Slater with a brand new Chanel. I have an exciting sports update for you. This one is really special. iRadio's hit. Turn it up. Earlier on today, Bevan Parsons, she made a history in Dexcom Stadium Galway as Ireland women's all-time leading try scorer. This came after she crossed the line for her 24th test try against Japan in the WXV Global Series. And the final score of that match was Ireland winning 31-24. But this is what she had to say after the match. Here's what it went.
1: Yeah, it's definitely something that's new. It's not something that I went in like playing at 16 thinking that it would ever be associated with me, but it sounds good. The main thing is just being back with the squad and getting to train and play. I love training, so being part of the group is so special to me. So yeah, it's definitely raring to go. I look at some of the cap numbers when we get jersey press and I'm like, God, how are we on the same like number and stuff like that? So yeah, I've definitely missed a couple of games, a good few campaigns and fixtures, but it's all about the squad and where we're at now, and I think this squad is going places, so to be a part of it now and be present is really important.
0: Now, that is all from me on iRadio's Hits and Sport. I'll be back tomorrow again from 9 on iRadio at night. But I'm going to leave you in the wonderful hands of Aaliyah Hogarty next with iRadio's A Big 40. Salaan agus Biggie Lynn.
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10: Who will win at the VMAs tonight? I'm Anya. Here's what's happening. But first, Northern Ireland's First Minister is being accused of breaking the law by the DUP leader following her actions on a hugely significant road. Sinn Féin's Michelle O'Neill is among thousands of protesters who've blocked a largely nationalist route in Portadown. The Parades Commission has allowed the Loyalist Orange Order to march along the Garvahy Road for the first time since 1998. Northern Ireland's Chief Constable, John Boucher, is appealing for calm.
11: There's got to be a longer term conversation which involves politicians and the people involved in what we've seen in the last 24 hours trying to find a space that they can resolve these issues.
10: Meanwhile, the Taoiseach has described the Parades Commission's decision to grant permission for the march to go ahead as incomprehensible. Micheál Martin said they're closely monitoring the situation.
12: The government has been particularly conscious over the last 48 hours of the situation on the Garvahy Road. And we are closely monitoring the situation on the ground and will remain in contact with key interlocutors, including the Garvahy Road residents.
10: Gavin Bazunu's decision to boycott Ireland's match against Israel could convince more players to drop out. That's according to a sports expert, following the goalkeeper's decision to drop out of the squad. A vote between Republic of Ireland players yesterday resulted in a 14-8 split in favour of playing the match tonight. Aidan Fitzmaurice, sports reporter at the Irish Independent, says online hate directed towards Ireland's footballers has only increased.
13: A lot of them are getting quite a lot of hate online in terms of you will be an enemy of freedom, you will will be remembered for this. You're a traitor, you're a scab, you're a backstabber. Particularly now it's been personalised that Gavin Bazunu has emerged as the hero. So what's interesting to see is the ones who voted no, who had concerns, and they had concerns for different reasons, what their reaction will be. It wasn't unanimous as well, I have to say. We have to also consider that Fin Azaz is in the squad. He is of Israeli heritage. His grandmother didn't just serve in the army, she was a general in the IDF.
10: Over a third of people say loneliness and isolation are negatively affecting their daily mental health and well-being. According to the latest annual survey from St. Patrick's Mental Health Services, almost three quarters say the cost of living is the biggest issue impacting societal mental health. A quarter of respondents had concerns about housing, and 17% said climate change. The Minister for Artificial Intelligence says the recent spate of high-profile AI security attacks is concerning. Yesterday, OpenAI admitted rogue AI agents meddled with dozens of organisations around the world, including US government, and that bots leaked over 50 images from ChatGPT users. It comes days after it was revealed an AI model hacked a healthcare website in Australia in June, but only alerted the government this week. Oasis has reminded fans to be cautious of scams. The band released a statement saying all codes have now been sent out, with the final sale windows happening today. They reminded people that tickets currently on secondary websites are liable to be cancelled, and resale tickets will be available closer to the time on Ticketmaster. The Gallagher brothers are due to play Sling Castle next summer. And the countdown's on for the MTV Video Music Awards tonight. The awards, which celebrate the best talent in the music industry, which kick off in Los Angeles after midnight in Irish time. It's set to be a night of a memorable, with Snoop Dogg as host and Madonna opening the show for her first live VMA performance in 23 years. The singer leads the pack with 11 nominations, followed by Taylor Swift with 9, and Ariana Grande and Sabrina Carpenter, who have 7 each.
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10: There will be a mix of sunny spells and scattered showers with lowest temperatures of 4 to 10 degrees. 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
15: 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Lumsa, Leah Hogarty, and Chalastern, Ethan Donig, Shaw, August by Majikura Suis. Leshna, Hauron, East Gar, Sutsir, Charlie XCX, Yaramialach, Achini, Shin. Is Even LeMay? Is Even LeMay? Is Even LeMay? A Bella K, give it a dad.

Alex Warren agus Emerald Eyes a give it a throck a hocht or I radio by Sheg Shenham in Malahide Castle on Saura Shahogan agus tatu anan dull mar by Michal Shane agus Eleg towards mach ticket on a 3 o'clock a morach biggie egg eistach there ain't no skill air nach agamanish egg jazzy should get this started to give it a throck a shocht.

0: Tame Impala, August Jenny, Le Dracula, I give it a throck of share, I radio's Big 40, Lumsa, Leah Hogarty, and Shalata. The Sulam grow there, Shachtana, then Scott and Gachtana, Achneel Shea Creek near Fos, by Majikora Suis, Leshna Hauron, is Star Satir, Gasulesh on Auron, Intoch, Egal Livrio Rodrigo, Toshier, Mialakanish, Le Drop Dead, Nogon Enoch.
1: Social media apps, there is a bit of give and take with them, but I think they should be allowed to have Candy Crush.
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0: 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I can't stop singing.
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Tóisíad fósaceart in a Sam Fender agus Olivia Dean rain me in na gibhéad a trach trí tá Casey Musgraves ar a mhealach agus fós I dry spell. 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
13: Hello, the Fulse Erat Chigai Radio's Big 40. Lumsa, Leah Hogarty, and Shalata. Good day, and my a clog. Comedy Kurasu is Leshna, Howron, it's Varsal Tear. Okay, am I ever a hen and Shachlan Shah? Malisad, well, Inish Summer 087-1102-107. The Femi August, the Kid Leroy, or a Mialach. Okay, Nia Shin, just later. Brand new Chanel to give it a fair coig.

Calvin Harris, agus Jazzy, Satisfy, give it a fair 3 year I radio. The silver bump, a chach suisla on tonight. Achini a shin, should Jenny, le less than a lover, give it a fair.

0: Kiol insoch airnach nua ag Aaron Rowe. Sio forever now. 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Ná gan ein otmar by Kieran O'Connor an sio an noch tóriša de a clog le iRadio's All Irish. Agus ag kind fi All Irish. Tá Kingfisher ar am yelach tóriš Liliana agus breadcrumbs a give it a fair.
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An hour on ACR Lumfira, show Ray, August a Drifurica, Le Joy, give it a hot egg, Nahuil Navibana, Sa Auron Shin, Gahintach, and it's just somber. 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

0: Clementine Douglas, Trust, I Give It a Shade, Gray Radio, and Áitíonn Uaill, Hate Music. On Áitíonn Uaill, Micheál Shane agus Ella Freshen, Ire an Seachtain, on a 3 o'clock, Baisi the Rash Amorach, Egimert's Cleha, Gimme 5. Mata to an on, Emerts? 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Ray Nuss, I'll throwback into Heather G. Jennifer Lopez, agus Pitbull Aaron Mialach on the Floor I Radio.
1: Ready? Hi, morning.
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2: And
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1: Okay. Yup, the girls. Go, Joe.
2: Bye. Bye. The patriarchy.
1: 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Woo. We've started a movement.
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1: Yeah.
3: 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You're happy with yourself?
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On our own, it's on Nachhauter and Mianho Shields of Riera Adela, August ain't in LA. 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

0: Lia Hogarty an Shalatar in Ithe Donig Sha agus Thomas Piog na Chong leis an Shain lesa Thagam an Nacht ta Uruan Ella Fata leis na Hauron is Fjar Saltir by Majig Boga Arai gud I Ivra De agus ta Vana Kiol in ta Chair na Chig Jach Suas Fontaines DC na Gane Nacht. Are you
1: 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The Peugeot I team is on the road with Kevin Egan Cars. Keep on eye and say hi.
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0: 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Hello, Gachlin. A is Diach Huygen. We're there enough on iRadio's Big 40 and Shachsansha, Leah Hogarty and Shalata. Lesh na Dehauron. It's far so clear. Hey, Amaya, give her a hand. Well, Bethan is Galua, to Fontaine, DC, Aramiela. Lesh Aaron Intoch Nua, Marianne. A chini is in. She'll throw back Intoch. Their loud luxury, August Brando. Body or iRadio.

It's Evil and Monar on Shin. Ash agus Stop the Wedding or iRadio. A role model air am yalach a give it a shot. Ach in here Shin. Ha an vanikyol air enough. Kalina wan shag dull or niarth ganyarth. It's as kill vant on Florence Road. 7563. Give it a hot.

0: Tá muid beag nach an leis an sin le a tagam an nachs ach céimmbeidh ag ihar a hían an seachtain se, well tá clú agam díobh. 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Am bhfuil isad ina stomar 087-1102-107 ba mé arás tar éis throwback íntach ag One Direction. What makes you beautiful?
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Natasha, Ariana Grande, La Hate That I Made You Love Me. Give it a doer, I Radio's Big 40 and Shachlan Shah. And this, Tashi a rash, egg iver a hen a reesh. Chuck you gel, Lugus moving to the sun, and give it a hen, or I Radio's Big 40. I'm

0: Well, August moving to the sun. I give it a hand. A reach to iRadio's Big 40. Lumsa, Leah Hogarty, Abby, and Jalata. Plus, you'll get a bunch of Panamas and the tunes. August, on Pisa, Gaiaga, Ernoy. By me, Arash Lata, and Jack Zahogan. A Kanish, the Valerie McHugh, with Jack Lewis. The iRadio's group chat. The hour on Ian Tucky, Jack Lewis, Fresh, and Egg Taylor Swift. No gone in, not slowing.
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12: I hope you're having a lovely weekend. This week on the show, I spoke with Eamon O'Corcoran. He has launched an Irish learning app called Heyrua, highlighting the accessibility of learning Irish now, particularly on the go. Let's revisit the moment he joined me live from his travels in China to tell me all about the app after Taylor Swift on iRadio.
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0: Sci Radio's Group Chat with myself, Valerie McHugh. And as the appetite for the Irish language grows stronger day by day, guiding people towards a few cúpla focal has become more important than ever. Gwelgor Guides founder Eamon O'Corcoran has built on the success of his Irish language course website and now launched an Irish learning app called Hey Rua. It highlights how accessible learning Irish can be. And Eamon joined me live from his travels in China, showing that language can truly be brought and learned anywhere in the world at any time. First off, I asked him, was it really special to bring it with them anywhere in the world?
1: It is indeed, yeah. So that's the big thing we're trying to solve. We're trying to make it so anyone can practice conversational everyday phrases no matter where they are in the world. We've people all over the world using it at the moment. We've people in Canada, America. We even had someone sign up yesterday from Samoa. Now, I've never been there, but it's on the list now that we've got an Irish speaker over there.
0: And what exactly does the app provide for people to help shape their learning experience for Gaeilge?
1: Yeah, so the app is called Hey Rua, so HeyRua, and it's basically all based around speaking. So I think the key to learn a language is actually to speak it out loud, because I have so many people who say to me, I understand it, but I can't speak it. Oh, I'd love to be able to speak it more. So what this does is it's got the native Irish recordings from all the dialects. You've got Connemara, you've got Kerry, you've got Donegal, and you can listen to how the Irish sounds, and then you repeat the phrase, and then it will tell you whether you say the phrase right or wrong. And then once you do that a little bit and the confidence starts picking up, you can do a little guided conversation where you can practice, let's say, ordering a coffee, ordering a pint, saying how you are, saying where you're from. So it's all based around everyday speaking, stuff that you actually need in a language to keep a language alive.
0: And has social media and apps, I suppose, too, made learning Irish way more accessible?

0: not just, oh, here's how to learn Irish. It's people going about their everyday, here's going on adventures, having the crack, and it all through Irish. And I like a lot of my my content is kind of bilingual. I'll go travel somewhere and I'll do some of it Irish, some of it English, and it makes it kind of accessible to everyone. And I think the Irish language is really just having a moment at the moment. And honestly, Corinne Glunder or McCree, it warms my heart. I love it.
1: How significant has it been to see the visibility increase so evidently? I mean, we have NECAP bringing Irish to a global stage. We had Catherine Connolly making Irish central to her political campaign in becoming president. We had Yulia in Love Island using Irish, and she wasn't even the Irish contestant on the show. It must be amazing to see that visibility.
0: I love it. It's absolutely brilliant. And it's because of all the work from generation before us of language activists, and I feel like it's really after coming to the forefront. People are proud. People are bold to speak their language. People are understanding that it's not just some school subject that we had to learn in school. The Mokanilok monsters are gone. Nobody's going to be given out to you if you don't use the Taoiseach Ginnadoc. It's a real living, breathing language that we can all use, enjoy, and to be honest, have the crack with. That's the main thing. Like my whole page, I travel around to different places. I'm currently in China, so I'm traveling across the country blogging the whole thing in Irish. And it's just about showing that the Irish language is something that you can use in your everyday life. And no matter how much Irish you use, be it a couple of focal, be it slán at the carras, a goodbye with your friend, or be it fully fluent immersion Irish, you're a Gaeilgeor. And that's the key thing I want people to understand. I want as many people as possible to be fluent, but more than that, I want many people to say, I'm a Gaeilgeor, do you speak Irish? Oh yeah, talk Gaeilgeor. Because I really do believe if you use Irish in any shape or form throughout your daily life, you're a Gaeilgeor. It's Gaeilgeor who, and you should be saying talk Gaeilgeor. You should be proud of it.
1: Let's touch on your own socials actually here, because if people haven't come across you before, they might not be fully familiar that your whole thing is that you are travelling around the world and you are bringing the Irish language with you. You're currently in China. Have you come across any Gaeilgeors there?
0: Would you believe I have? I was out on the streets of a city called Chengdu, and I put it up on my story, and that I was out. Basically, what I was planning to do was try learn some Mandarin and in the process teach some local people some Irish. And we had great crack out in the streets trying to speak Irish, but I did meet one Irish girl who could speak it. So I've basically some background. For the last 5 years, I'm a qualified teacher. And for the last 5 years, I've been traveling all around the world. I've gone to Barcelona, Vietnam. I've gone pretty much everywhere in Asia, Australia, Indonesia. And I have never been to a country where I have not found the ability to have a conversation off Gaeilge with someone. And China was the one I needed to tick off, and China has now ticked off.
1: Wow. And have people been very receptive to learning a couple of vocal while they're over there and they meet you and you're learning your Mandarin?
0: I think so, yeah. I thought the way I feel about language learning is if you approach it with an open mind, and that you don't need to have everything perfect. You don't need to get everything right. I can guarantee you when I'm going Yi Bao Cappuccino, trying to order a cappuccino in Mandarin, I can guarantee you I'm butchering the pronunciation. But it doesn't matter. As long as you're making the effort, you will improve. Like Mullen Olga, the Chucky Sheet, everyone knows, praise the youth and they will come. If you just keep going at it, your Irish will improve. And that's the same for any skill, and especially with languages.
1: You can listen back to my chat with Eamon on the Go Loud app. On the way, this week we also celebrated One Day Many Voices, a nation connected by radio. I was joined on the show by writer and actor Eamon Priscilla, who's the creator of the new micro series Black Leprechaun. We'll hear about that after Somber, My Body.

0: group chat, and this week we celebrated One Day Many Voices. I was joined by AM Priscilla, and inspired by her own story, she is the creator behind the new micro series Black Leprechaun, which is out on October 1st. I asked her to tell me what it was all about.
1: So it actually came off the back of the video that I mentioned earlier and receiving all that hate comments, all that hatred. I was like, what if I actually make like a series which is like coming of age, which is comedic, which has jokes that some people might get, some people might not get. And I really wanted it to be the primary audience is Black Irish people that will feel and relate and be able to be like, oh my gosh, I remember when that happened, and to laugh. But then as a byproduct, like so many people, like our producer, you know, is a Gemma, is a white woman who grew up in Ireland, who understands, I think Cardo actually, and found it hilarious. But and then maybe someone else who's a bit uneducated will understand and read it and be like, oh, I'm getting educated. But I didn't want it just to be for that select few, because again, I'm also, you can, when you feed them too much, it also, do you know what I mean, makes them come back, makes them think that they have a voice. So yeah, it's a coming of age story, and it's a vertical micro series. So this is like a kind of a new form of like film, because so many people are on their phones, so many people are scrolling, we're all kind of guilty for. It started off kind of bigger in like Asia and different parts of the world, and now it's kind of moving over to Europe and stuff. So it's basically on social media. So it's going to be released on Instagram on the first episode, and the videos are like 1 to 2 minutes long, but they end on like little cliffhangers. So imagine like mini episodes. It's set in a school. The character is in fifth year, going into sixth year, and I just feel like that's also such an important time, because a lot of these experiences I had were in school, and it is when you're shaping who you are and you're shaping your like character, and it's all those things that are then added on to that. Because with people who aren't people of color, especially, you know, aren't Black women, they're focusing on leaving cert, they're focusing on who does this boy like me. But then there's another like layer to it when you are a Black woman, you're focusing on, oh, the teacher just commented something, I don't really want to deal with this, I need to do this, oh, someone just said, or does he like me, or does he not even like Black girls? Like, so it's like you're dealing with extra layers of things on top of what everyone else is dealing with. So just like the interactions that the character's name is Ella Ketcher has with different teachers or has with different pupils, I just think that it was just such a good way to have all these important topics, but in a way that hopefully will be entertaining, will be engaging, will be funny, will be something that you can watch or send to somebody. And also just the process of making that was just so beautiful, and in the room everyone was so passionate about it. This was a passion project, so we did crowdfunding, we did all of those things, and all the staff and all the cast, sorry, and all the crew volunteered their time just because they believed in this. So yeah, that's just a little bit about what Black Leprechaun is, a coming of age story about a Black woman in Ireland, set in a school, so a lot of teen drama, but we all love some teen drama, don't we?
0: We do love a bit of teen drama, don't we? And from what you've said there, people are going to learn a lot from it as well, which is really important, but it's also giving you a space to tell your story and tell a story that you are familiar with from going through it yourself. If someone who either watches the series or even listens to you tonight on the radio has ever been made feel like they don't belong in Ireland, what would you want to say to them?
1: Honestly, just that you do belong, and no one can tell you where you're from, and no one can tell you like who you are. Because I think that's what really annoys me in the comments. People are also like, oh, you hate being Nigerian. I literally love being Nigerian, because again, that's another part of who I am. Do you know what I mean? And it's like, you don't have to pick a side. If let's say your parents are from Ghana, let's say your parents are from Jamaica, and by origin you are from that country, but that's another thing. You might have not visited, you might not even know that country that you're originally from, and Ireland is all you know, and you say you're both, and people try to tell you that you're either one or the other, or you're not at all. Like, no one can tell you what your life experience is, and you are from Ireland and you are Irish, and they just have to deal with that. And they'll come to that in their own terms, won't they? Because we're not going anywhere. So
0: where can we find you on socials if people want to follow along with you to get more of your advice? Because I know you talk about this experience so much on your page, but also watch Black Leprechaun when it comes out.
1: Yeah, so my personal page is just AUM Priscilla, so EYUM PRISCILLA, and then Black Leprechaun page is Black_Leprechaun. So that's when the series is coming out, and yeah, I'm just so excited, and this is just the beginning as well. We definitely want to film more seasons, but we just wanted to get the first like few out, and then just for people to hopefully follow along, be inspired, and comment what other things they would want to see. Because again, this is for the people. world, made by the people. So certain episodes that we want to do in the future, if people have some ideas, we're really going to be excited to look in the comments and see what topics that people want us to discuss. So yeah, I'm super excited. And I feel
0: like this is going to be the next series that I'm obsessed with. Like, I can't wait to speak to you again in the future when you're like, yeah, we're bringing out season two. And I'll be like, yeah. And I'm so excited for you that it's coming out and it's got such a wonderful story behind it. And I wish you the best of luck. Thank you for joining me on iRadio's group chat.
1: What, Valerie? Thanks so much for having me. I really appreciate you.
0: One Day Many Voices is funded by Commission Naman with a television license fee and has been devised by Learning Waves in association with iRadio. And you can hear my chat with Aeon Bach on the Go Loud app. On the way this week, we also looked at the best autumn/winter reads that you can find on BookTok right now with Hermione Reed, aka Bookworm Herm. That's on the way after Slater next.
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0: Radio's group chat, and on I Recommend this week, we looked at one of the coziest hobbies going right now, particularly as the evenings get darker and the colder weather rolls in. There's something very comforting about curling up with a good book, whether you're already a huge reader or maybe you haven't picked up a book in months or years or ever. This is the perfect time to get back into reading. And joining me was Hermione Reid, better known online as Bookworm Herm. She shares her love of books and reading with her followers on TikTok, and I asked her what her recommendations were for this time of year.
1: I feel like autumn is the perfect time to get into like fantasy, thrillers, and maybe like a wee autumn romance. So obviously we all love ACOTAR. That's like the fantasy like icon, I guess. But Serpent and the Wings of Night is also another really great fantasy series. And if you're looking for like a romance or more like spooky Halloween-y, Practical Magic is of course like a classic autumn read as well.
0: Just as you say ACOTAR there, I was smiling away to myself because that is my favourite series of all time. And that has another installment coming out at the end of October. So perfect time for people to read that. But also the other fantasy series that you mentioned there, another one to add to the to read list. It's probably good to get into something a little bit spooky around this time of the year. Are there any books that are trending right now in particular that you'd recommend for anyone for any time of the year?
1: I think one that everyone's probably heard of from TikTok and BookTok and everything is Yesteryear by Carol Claire Burke. It's about a trad wife influencer, stirs up some really interesting conversations about the influencer world, about the trad wife kind of movement going on, and it's really good. So I would recommend that one.
0: Yeah, I think people are going to be sat by the radio right now with a pen writing down. I think you have to suggest another one to add to my to read list. I actually think that that's one that I have in my basket right now waiting to be bought, so maybe this will push it over the edge for me. It's the perfect time of the year for something comforting. I think when you think of the gloomy days and the dark evenings and just getting all cozy under a blanket with a book, what makes a book the perfect comfort read for you?
1: I feel like the atmosphere created in the book, so the setting, if it's a small town, for example, a small town romance, something like If It Makes You Happy by sorry, I can't remember the author, but it's a cozy small town romance, kind of a Gilmore Girls vibe. We've got the autumn leaves, little pumpkin patch. I feel like that makes the perfect kind of autumn read.
0: I think anything that's got a little bit of escapism is like perfect for this time of the year. For you, what are your perfect books for escapism?
1: For me, definitely, like I said, something with a great setting, something that really makes me feel something. The characters have a lot of emotion, maybe historical fiction. Kristen Hannah is one of my favorite authors. She really creates that environment, gets your heart racing, but also really just kind of captures you in the book, and you can really get so deep into it with the characters, the setting, everything.
0: For people who might be listening this evening and thinking I haven't picked up a book in months or years, want to try and get back into it, just don't know where to start, what would your advice be?
1: I think you need to definitely just pick something that, not that you know you're going to like, obviously, because you might not have read a book in a long time, but think about what movies, TV shows, things like that, that you like, and then kind of go from there. Obviously, on TikTok, BookTok, there's so many different recommendations, so you'll always be able to find something that you like. And as long as you're interested in the topic and the type of thing, I feel like that's the perfect place to start.
0: Because entertainment that we see on TV and in movies and in music, it'll mirror generally what we'd like to read. If you love a true crime series, you're probably going to love books about true crime. If you love something that is magical and fantasy, you're probably going to love the fantasy books. If you love romance, like, it goes hand in hand. That's always a good place to start. Do you think people are putting too much pressure on themselves to read a certain number of books nowadays? Because I think that maybe it's my algorithm, and because I am a big book nerd, I can appreciate people putting up like the amount of books that they read either this month or this year, and I'm like, I'm absolutely in awe of these people, because I would love to be like that, but they're just not getting there. Do people need to be putting the pressure on themselves to get there?
1: Definitely not. I don't think so. I think it's good to have a goal, because I think sometimes you can get in a rut with reading and you might just fall out of love with it again. But so I think it's good to have a general goal of what to read. But I think putting the pressure on is definitely bad, because then you just kind of spiral and think, oh my gosh, I should be reading. But it's more about putting your phone down, picking up a book, and any reading is good reading. You don't have to be reading 100 books a year. Even if you read one book a year, that's great.
0: And you can hear that chat with Hermione back on the Go Loud app by searching for iRadio's group chat. On the way this evening, I'm sticking on Sam Frender for you after BB Rex and Faithless's new collab, New Religion, next.
2: 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I'm Mornings. With Gabriella. 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So every morning he moves his car and leaves his wheelie bins in his parking space so nobody can use it while he's gone.
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What a throwback. After Gracie Abrams, Look at My Life on iRadio.

0: Sky Radio, where iRadio is all Irish, with Kieran O'Connor's ahead now. He's playing you Aoife G, Holding On, Riva, Talk Too Much as well. And he's kicking off the show with Kingfisher, The Sunny Side of the Street, next.
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8: 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And Ahmed With Love coming very, very, very soon. But shall we kick off with music from the boys who not only just had the summer of their dreams as they toured all across North America, but have just hit 600,000 followers on Instagram. 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
9: Seen the carnival down in Rome. Had the women and I had the booze. But all that I remember is a little kid with no shoes.

0: CVG, holding on. iRadio's All Irish with Kieran O'Connor. And this man bringing us some brand new music. Very different to what he usually releases. However, he had a big night last night in Galway at a sold out gig in the Roisin and Dove. And Dave Lofts is back. I like this. Sounds like summer, but autumn. It sounds like being in a pub as well. Whistling on a bottle on iRadio.
1: You are a dream. You're the best I'd seen. We went to the park.

0: Lee James and Catch My Breath on iRadio's All Irish. That was a nice track for the summer. I keep talking about the summer even though it's nearing the end of September as we almost get into spooky season. And hang tight, because on the way, Fontaines DC coming your way in the next 2 minutes with Mariana, as well as Ali Sherlock. And Picture This, they're coming too. Hang on.
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Say a Little Something on iRadio's All Irish. 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

Todd Keane. It's called Signals on iRadio's All Irish with Kieran O'Connor. Now, this next man has been all over the papers, all over the news, for good reason. And now he has just been invited on tour across North America with Dermot Kennedy. I'm talking about Aaron Rowe, and he's back with this brand new track called Forever Now on iRadio.

0: Paddy Keys, Relapse, iRadio's All Irish with Kieran O'Connor for very late of a Sunday evening. But that's all right, because Hang Tight on the way. Company alongside music from Amble, their track The Swell, playing for you in 2 minutes, as well as Marty Guilfoyle, Taylor D and The Academic, all coming up. Hang on.
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0: Where hit Irish music lives. Right, strap yourself in for another hour. The biggest, best and newest Irish tracks are coming your way on iRadio's All Irish. Simple Things are on the way. Liliana. But shall we begin with music from the boys, who are delighted to announce that their Ireland and UK tour, well, it's only gone and sold out. Because the people of Ireland and the UK love Amble.

0: that Liliana called Breadcrumbs. iRadio's All Irish with Kieran O'Connor. And hang on the way. Music from our boy Femi, who is busy from altogether now. Then he went stateside to New York City, where he was in nightclubs, releasing music and just living his best life. His track with the Kid Laroi called Noble is playing for you next. Hang on.
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0: on a long cold night. I expect she'll never leave my mind. 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

0: Nell Meskell and hers on iRadio's All Irish. Don't mind Nell Meskell, she's just busy all across Europe right now supporting Holly Humberstone. Where is she tonight? In Berlin, actually. Munich tomorrow. Our girl Nell Meskell, that's called hers. iRadio's All Irish. And hang tight, 'cause on the way. I love it. Florence Rose, 7563. It's playing for you in about 2 minutes, as well as a nice dance track from Just Jamie. Kira Lawless is on the way as well. And Chase and Abby, their brand new track, Colonized Minds, is coming soon.
1: Mornings. Some people get their knickers in a twist about the way you fill a dishwasher. Yeah. And it's like, chill the bean.
2: Hey man, what's going on? You know what's happening in the world today? People are getting too stressed out about small things in life, like leave your shoes on when you come into someone's house.
1: Yeah, leave them on.
2: Clonk your 2 litre bottle of water on the table.
1: Do it.
2: I'm fine with not being able to see your stupid face.
1: Yeah.
2: Just throw everything in. And if everything breaks while it's in there, that's fine.
1: I have never broken anything in the dishwasher.
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1: Oh, Ciara Lawless, blessing in disguise on iRadio's All Irish. 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And it's quite simple, actually. At This Is iRadio, that is our Instagram. Go over there, send me your music, tell me a little bit about yourself, and next week on the show, I could be playing your track right here. Right, ready for this? 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Calling on.

0: Oh, John Gibbons. Kavina, Wave Around Your Heart on iRadio's All Irish with Kieran O'Connor. Right, and strap yourself in, because after midnight I'm bringing you another hour filled with nothing but the biggest, best and newest Irish tracks on the way. Hacky Kid and Date Night coming after midnight. You stay there, I'll stay here. 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

Gavin James, Light Years, iRadio's All Irish with Kieran O'Connor. 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Head over there, tell me a little bit about yourself, share me your music, and next week on the show, I could be playing your track right here on iRadio's All Irish. 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And this is Moyo. The track is called Play Hard on All Irish.

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Let That Body Know. I Radio's All Irish. And now we move to Simon Cowell's latest boy band that he formed via a Netflix documentary, Us Against the World. 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

iRadio's All Irish with Kieran O'Connor. And look, I know it's getting late into the early hours. After 1 o'clock, some big tracks coming your way, including Shakira. We'll get on Prospa. However, still another few minutes of iRadio's All Irish. It's what we do every single Sunday night into Monday morning. 3 hours filled with the biggest, best and newest Irish tracks. And still to come, Belters Only, their big track with Hayley May called Be Alright. Jordan Rawling right now. This is holy.

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2: It's Anya. Here's what's happening. Amelia de Woldenberg has taken a shot at Ed Sheeran on Saturday Night Live UK. The Chicken Shop Date star joined the cast of SNL to host last night's show, the third episode of season two. During her opening monologue, she referred to all the people she had interviewed, including a description of what seemed to be Elmo the Muppet. However, the screen behind her quickly changed to a picture of Ed Sheeran.
3: Incredibly privileged to have done so many interviews with people like Idris Elba, Cher, and even a world-famous red-headed puppet with a hand up his ass telling him what to say. No, the other one.
2: All of Ed Sheeran's support acts withdrew from his current US stadium tour. It was after Macklemore was dropped by the promoters following comments he made in support of Palestine during an earlier show in New Jersey. Westlife star Mark Feely has launched a medical negligence lawsuit against the surgeon who claims caused him to develop recurring sepsis. The singer underwent weight loss surgery in 2020 that he says led to major health issues, resulting in his hiatus from the group in 2024. The Sunday Times reported allegations of Nick Carter failed to remove enough of his stomach during the operation. He denies negligence. Bradley Walsh is going to be a judge on the new season of Britain's Got Talent. The popular presenter is due to stand in for Simon Cowell as he undergoes surgery. Bradley will be a guest judge alongside KSI, Elise Dixon and Amanda Holden. Former Ireland international player Stephanie Roach has announced the birth of her first child. The striker shared the news on Instagram that her and partner Dean Zambra welcomed a baby girl called Mia Green. The owner of a Dublin kitchenware shop says he won't rule out opening a store in New York after Sarah Jessica Parker gave his business a shout-out online. The actor praised Stock, which is located on South King Street in Dublin, after visiting the shop looking for a colander. She described the shop as wonderful and said the staff were so helpful. Shop owner Brendan Fagan, who's now 77, told the Business Post the compliment got him thinking about a bigger picture outside of Ireland. Miss Parker frequently holidays in Donegal with her children and husband, fellow actor Matthew Broderick. Taylor Swift has broken two Spotify records following the release of The Life of a Showgirl Encore. Her new song Patient Zero, which came out on Friday as part of the extended album, became the most streamed song by a female artist in a single day in 2026. She also broke the record for the most streamed female artist in a single day this year. Meanwhile, Jane Austen's Sense and Sensibility is getting a boost on Spotify ahead of a new film adaptation. Listening hours for the audiobook have risen 80% in the last month, while weekly listeners are up more than 360% since the start of the summer. The new film starring Daisy Edgar-Jones and George MacKay has just been released in cinemas. And the UK is getting the world's first Minecraft hotel. Themed roller coasters, shops and dining will also open alongside it next year at Chessington World of Adventures in southwest London. Bosses say every room, corridor and detail have been crafted with immense love for the video game.
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2: Mostly dry with clear spells, some showers will mainly affect the west and northwest. Lowest temperatures of 4 to 9 degrees. For more, follow at This Is iRadio on socials.
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